somber on the night show, 102 WBAQ. Jay Knight on a Throwback Thursday. Getting back to more of your old school anthems this hour. 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

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How about a Star Wars-related food find? 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
4: 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Cloudy and cold this evening, low in the upper 30s. May see frost on the ground or on your vehicle in the morning. It'll be a slow defrost too. Not much sunshine tomorrow and a high in the mid-60s.

Usher, 102 WVAQ. Of course, Usher and Chris Brown hitting the road together later this year. They should at least bring Kalani out to open up the show. I would pay extra money to see that. She's amazing, and we'll love to hear that collab live. Here's new Maroon 5.

0: You remember I was telling you about that flight that I took that started in Clarksburg, and the first stop on that flight was Morgantown?
1: Yeah.
0: To this day, the strangest airplane experience I've ever had. We got on the plane in Clarksburg, we landed in Morgantown, and then we flew out to Illinois. And my favorite part of that, my hand to God, the flight attendant, when we landed in Morgantown, after just leaving Clarksburg, she got on the intercom and announced the local time.
1: Oh, man.
0: Yeah.
1: No beverage service?
0: Well, that's when I could have used the blanket and the beverage service. And, you know, let's get a meal on here. Hey, I've been on this thing since Clarksburg. Took us like 8 minutes to get here. Come on, let's go.
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Nick's emerging dramatically from a picture frame, and Sabrina appeared on stage in a golden gown. Both look stunning. Sabrina also sang this song. 102W.

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6: 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Cloudy and cold this evening, low in the upper 30s. May see frost on the ground or on your vehicle in the morning. Going to be a slow defrost too. Not much sunshine tomorrow and a high in the mid-60s.

0: Roma, Roma, ma, gaga, ooh la la, what's your bad romance?
1: Shout out to all the moms across the listening area. Mother's Day this weekend. Lady Gaga says her mom got mad when she got her nose pierced. Says she wears crazy clothing to deal with her insanity. Her mom is disappointed with her for getting the nose piercing. This is new from Olivia Rodrigo, WVAQ.

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Cloudy and cold this evening, low in the upper 30s. May see frost on the ground or on your vehicle in the morning. It'll be a slow defrost too. Not much sunshine tomorrow and a high in the mid 60s.

Southwest Airlines flight recently delayed for an hour after a passenger attempted to bring a robot on board. The robot was removed from the plane before departure. Just so we have this right, a robot is no good, but a screaming

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Show 102 WVAQ rolling into our final hour this evening. It's Jay Knight. Want to hear from you. Last call requests, including your old school anthems on this Throwback Thursday. Hit me up, 888-777-6640.

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Where's the cheapest gasoline in the listening area? That's what I want to know. 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Of course, the Strait of Hormuz continues to be closed. But on the bright side, these days, it's still far less dangerous to be on an oil tanker than on a cruise ship. Here's Sarah Larson on The Night Show.

0: landed in Morgantown, and then we flew out to Illinois. And my favorite part of that, my hand to God, the flight attendant, when we landed in Morgantown, after just leaving Clarksburg, she got on the intercom and announced the local time.
1: Oh, man.
0: Yeah.
1: No beverage service?
0: Well, that's when I could have used the blanket and the beverage service. And, you know, let's get a meal on here. Hey, I've been on this thing since Clarksburg. Took us like 8 minutes to get here. Come on, let's go.
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5: 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Cloudy and cold this evening, low in the upper 30s. May see frost on the ground or on your vehicle in the morning. Going to be a slow defrost too. Not much sunshine tomorrow and a high in the mid-60s.

Taking a ride with Nelly on the Night Show, 102 WVAQ. If you prefer to fly instead, Delta Airlines has announced they are cutting free snacks and drinks on short flights. Yeah, passengers will somehow have to survive a 90-minute flight without that quarter can of Sprite and those 3.5 sun chips. It's almost like Spirit Airlines never went away.

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I'm going to call it one. We'll also welcome the Wild and Wonderful Weekend together. 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Good night.

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0: You remember I was telling you about that flight that I took that started in Clarksburg, and the first stop on that flight was Morgantown?
1: Yeah.
0: To this day, the strangest airplane experience I've ever had. We got on the plane in Clarksburg, we landed in Morgantown, and then we flew out to Illinois. And my favorite part of that, my hand to God, the flight attendant, when we landed in Morgantown, after just leaving Clarksburg, she got on the intercom and announced the local time.
1: Oh, man.
0: Yeah.
1: No beverage service?
0: Well, that's when I could have used the blanket, right, and the beverage service. And, you know, let's get a meal on here. Hey, I've been on this thing since Clarksburg. Took us like 8 minutes to get here. Come on, let's go.
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0: Oh, yeah.
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0: You remember I was telling you about that flight that I took that started in Clarksburg, and the first stop on that flight was Morgantown?
1: Yeah.
0: To this day, the strangest airplane experience I've ever had. We got on the plane in Clarksburg, uh-huh. We landed in Morgantown, uh-huh. And then we flew out to Illinois. And my favorite part of that, my hand to God, the flight attendant, when we landed in Morgantown, uh-huh. After just leaving Clarksburg, she got on the intercom and announced the local time.
1: Oh, man.
0: Yeah.
1: No beverage service?
0: Well, that's when I could have used the blanket, right, and the beverage, yeah, service. And, you know, let's get a meal on here. Hey, I've been on this thing since Clarksburg. Took us, right, like 8 minutes to get here. Come on, let's go.
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0: You remember I was telling you about that flight that I took that started in Clarksburg, and the first stop on that flight was Morgantown?
1: Yeah.
0: To this day, the strangest airplane experience I've ever had. We got on the plane in Clarksburg, we landed in Morgantown, and then we flew out to Illinois. And my favorite part of that, my hand to God, the flight attendant, when we landed in Morgantown, after just leaving Clarksburg, she got on the intercom and announced the local time.
1: Oh, man.
0: Yeah.
1: No beverage service?
0: Well, that's when I could have used the blanket right, and the beverage yeah. service. And, you know, let's get a meal on here. Hey, I've been on this thing since Clarksburg. Took us like 8 minutes to get here. Come on, let's go.
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6: The U.S. carried out retaliatory strikes on Iran military facilities after American ships came under attack in the Strait of Hormuz. Good morning. I'm Dave Wilson. Fox's Kevin Cork reports.
7: Despite continued suffering by the Iranian people and the billowing capacity problems, it also continues to get hammered by U.S. forces. CENTCOM telling Fox tonight that American forces responded with self-defense strikes on Iran targets after three U.S. Navy destroyers came under missile and drone fire. Now, multiple reports tell us that the military targeted three Iranian ports abutting the strait, Bandar Abbas, Bandar Kargan, and Keshem. Here's what the president said about Iran on Truth Social. Iran's not a normal country. They are led by lunatics. If they had the chance to use a nuclear weapon, they would do it without question.
6: Search teams located the body of a person who had been reported missing in Cooper's Rock State Forest.

0: The discovery was made yesterday after a search and recovery operation. Authorities have not released any additional details. A special grand jury in Kanawha County has returned a three-count indictment against the ambulance driver who ran over a man and drove off.
1: Charging the defendant, Alyssa Middleton, the driver of the ambulance, with the felony offense of voluntary manslaughter, the felony offense of aggravated vehicular homicide, and the felony offense of leaving the scene of an accident causing death.
0: Kanawha County Prosecutor Deborah Rusnick, 45-year-old John Lucas, was killed when he was run over and dragged by the ambulance. Read more this morning at WVMetroNews.com. Early voting continues today and tomorrow ahead of the primary election on Tuesday. 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From the WAJR Anchor Desk, I'm Dave Wilson. 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

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We'll see some clouds today, about 66 degrees this afternoon. Rain tonight down to 52. Rain tomorrow and 68 degrees.

0: 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It's time for a sports update, everybody, and I say let's do it.
1: How long does it take me to find the right button?
0: It was my understanding that would not be called out in front of everyone. It's called stalling, people. Look into it.
2: Well, you want me to make you feel better?
0: Sure.
2: So yesterday, in the open of talk, so the open's kind of standard. You do a little tease, and then you have the switching satellites, blah, blah, blah, blah, whatever it is.
0: Yeah, yeah.
2: And then you come back, and you do, you know, tell people what's coming up on the show and in some sort of, you know, hopeful way that you're going to tune in and stay with me.
0: Mm-hmm. The tease, as
2: so
0: it is known.
2: As I'm doing the open, remember, we video streamed the show,
0: sure.
2: Right? And I've got a confidence monitor in front of me, so I can see what is going out on the stream. For whatever reason, Jake switched to the very rarely used camera angle that is just off to my left and is zoomed in on kind of the, but you know, I was going to say my bust, but, you know, shoulders up, right?
0: Uh-huh.
2: So as I'm doing the tease, all right, coming up, we got, you know, so-and-so, we'll get an update from Fox News Jersey, and I look up just out of the corner of my eye to this confidence monitor, and it's just my giant head, and I went, and we'll have Jared, Fox News, TJ's in Charleston.
0: You were startled by your own head.
2: I was startled by the sight. I was like, is my head really that large?
0: It's pretty big, Dave. Pretty big,
2: man.
0: Head. Yeah.
2: And Jake, bless his heart, realized what he had done and quickly changed the shot to a wide shot.
0: Own head.
2: He said there was a noticeable jerk, like I was startled when I saw my giant head.
0: Well, Dave, if it makes you feel any better, I was also startled by your head. So that's what threw me off. That's why this show's starting out so poorly this morning. All right, buddy, let's do it. What you got for sports?
2: I've got high school softball. University's Olivia Masoner hit a grand slam in the third inning to push the Hawks past John Marshall 5-1 to win the program's first OVAC softball championship. Sophia LaHossett struck out 12 for the Hawks. Four seniors are in that starting lineup for University as they'll be seeking a second state title in 3 years. Regional play begins next week. Morgantown baseball downed Upper St. Clair 4-3. Mohegans will take on Kiski, Pennsylvania tomorrow. That game is scheduled to be played at PNC Park tomorrow morning. You can listen to it over on WAJR. Mountaineers begin a crucial Big 12 series this weekend at Kansas. Mountaineers ranked 15th. Jayhawks are 7th in the country. WVU enters the weekend winners of four straight. Kansas could clinch a regular season Big 12 title this weekend. Marshall softball, what a late season meltdown. Herd was in first place in the Sun Belt going into the final weekend of the season. Lost 2 of 3 to James Madison, and then in the first game of the Sun Belt Conference Tournament for the Herd, they were shut out 6-0 and eliminated. Season comes to an end. Brandon Lau had 3 hits, including a homer. Pirates down the Diamondbacks 4-2. NBA playoffs, Oklahoma City over the Lakers, 125-107. Thunder leads the series 2-0, a slight grin for you. Detroit over Cleveland, 107-97. Pistons lead the series 2-0. Hurricanes are a game away from advancing the Stanley Cup playoffs. They skated by Philly 4-1, have a commanding 3-0 series lead.
0: Terrific, Dave, just terrific. Before you go, I wanted to remind everybody what's going on out front today in front of the WVAQ studios here. 1251 Earl L. Core Road in Sabraton. We've got a diaper drive, our second annual diaper drive. That's right, Dave.
2: Oh, mercy.
0: Yeah, saving those babies and soft spots on their heads. 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And I remind you, this is going to be going on until 6 o'clock this evening. We will once again have a guy.
2: Oh, is Ethan going to be in a diaper again this year?
0: In a giant baby costume. Now, here's the thing. This time, it's inflatable, okay? It's great big, and you're going to be able to see that. Yeah, but here's why. Last year, he was actually in a diaper, and people found it creepy that an adult man was walking around in a diaper.
2: Yes.
0: They said, what is this, Neverland?
2: It was creepy, but...
0: It was. And hilarious.
2: It was hilarious.
0: I talked to him yesterday. You know what he said? People were creeped out by all my leg hair. Said, yeah, you generally don't see a baby that's like 6 feet tall with leg hair. That's generally... Yeah, that's more orangutan area, right?
2: I don't know.
0: But he's doing it.
2: Because,
0: he cares about the children, Dave.
2: Well, that's why. I understand, but I don't... Why the comment? That didn't need to be said. Like, we all knew it. It didn't need to be said out loud, though.
0: The leg hair comment?
2: Yeah, we all knew it.
0: Hey, listen,
2: but you don't need to say it.
0: Maybe you do. Maybe it makes you feel better. It's kind of, you know, if you just acknowledge something that everybody's already talking about, like you mentioned, you have a great big head. If you know that and then you acknowledge it makes people feel better.
2: Okay, whatever.
0: Right? Okay. Well, that's going on today.
2: This all got creepy. This is why we're putting him in an inflatable suit.
0: That's right. Dave, show yourself out. Thanks all for the sports update. Let me know you hear me speaking.
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0: 102 WVAQ, good morning. It's Jack and Nikki with some news now from the world of employment, technically.
1: You got fired? Why? Oh, well, it's no wonder they finally caught you doing that in here.
2: Working hard or hardly working, eh, Mac?
3: Yeah, I thought you were working.
4: Can't you see I'm working here?
5: You're going to get me fired.
6: Are you kidding? I'm working.
7: I regret offending my coworkers.
8: How am I expected to work like this?
0: Okay, what we have for you now is a list of the top professions most likely to cheat and be unfaithful, which I always thought was kind of the same thing, right? I mean, cheating is being unfaithful.
9: Yeah.
0: Okay. Just make sure we're all on the same page here.
9: Okay.
0: This is from a divorce attorney who apparently had a lot of free time on her hands and decided to put together this list and post it on the internet. And this is based on her clients. This is based on her years of experience, people she's dealt with. And she said, if you're working in these professions, it's a lot of cheaters. And okay. Then these professions, they tend to be more faithful. Now, I think that there is an obvious answer here. Let's see if we can spot it. Nikki Drake, are you ready?
9: I'm ready.
0: Professions most likely to be faithful.
9: Okay.
0: Farmers.
9: Uh-huh.
0: Accountants.
9: Uh-huh.
0: Pharmacists.
9: Okay.
0: Okay?
9: All right.
0: Farmers, accountants, pharmacists. Now, okay. Professions most likely to cheat. Police officers, firefighters, people in the military. Now, what is the difference between these two lists of professions? Just off the top of your head, are you seeing anything that would be really stand out?
9: Time away from home?
0: Partial credit.
9: Thank you.
0: Partial credit.
9: All right.
0: There's something to that. Primarily, it's opportunity.
9: Opportunity.
0: It's opportunity.
9: Okay.
0: Right? Okay.
9: Yeah.
0: Let's start with opportunity because, okay, you're in the military. Like you said, you're away. You got a lot of opportunity. Same thing, firefighters, police officers. But here's the thing about firefighters and police officers. Women love firefighters and police officers.
9: That's true.
0: Right? We've talked about badge bunnies on the show before.
9: We have.
0: There's a name for them.
9: That's right.
0: Yeah. Police officers have groupies. They call these women badge bunnies.
9: Yes.
0: They like guys with authority. They like guys who are strong. They like guys who are in control, who have social status. And it's the same thing with firefighters. I mean, that's why they put out the calendar.
9: Right?
0: Yeah. And their suspenders and their hoses and everything, right? They're all buff. And right? Okay. These guys who are firefighters, they tend to be, you know, they're running into flaming buildings. They face danger. They're strong. They're stoic.
9: Yes.
0: Women like that. Okay. Same thing with people in the military. So these are all draws. I get it. But also opportunity. Now, here's the thing.
9: Text line also says it's the uniforms.
0: Yeah.
9: Just the uniforms in general.
0: Women love a man in uniform.
9: Yeah.
0: There's no question about it. We've all heard it. When you look at farmers, though, not a lot of opportunity for infidelity.
9: Or a lot of uniform.
0: Not a lot of uniform. You know, I don't know what you would call, like, again, you have badge bunnies for police officers. I don't know what you would have for farmers. I don't know what you'd call them.
9: I don't know either. I'm not even going to try to attempt it.
0: Overall bunnies? I don't know. But yeah, I mean, you're a farmer. You're on the farm. You're working with animals all day with maybe just a few other people around you. It's not a hotbed of sexual excitement.
9: Right. Yes.
0: I mean, I've been on farms. It's not very sexy.
9: It's not. It's got a lot of smells.
0: A lot of times smells terrible. You're up to your ankles or knees in poop. Okay. So there you go.
9: Okay.
0: If you are dating and or married to a police officer, a firefighter, or somebody in the military, they are more likely to cheat on you than someone who spends their days on the farm digging through poop.
9: Okay, then.
0: I know you're shocked by this.
9: I'm so shocked.
0: But there you go.

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0: 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It's the Best of the Jack and Nikki Show podcast sampler with a story for you now of a man in Nebraska who has people showing up at his house repeatedly because for some reason they think his home is a Taco Bell.
1: What?
0: Yeah, and he is making national news because of his unique way of dealing with this issue. According to the story, this man, Brian Bear, is struggling in particular with food delivery drivers mistaking his home for a Taco Bell. And it's like DoorDash drivers. They're getting an incorrect address, and they're being sent to his home to pick up food to take to their customers.
1: Okay.
0: And when they show up, he answers the door at his house,
1: his home, his residence. Yep,
0: that's right. And he explains to these DoorDashers, clearly, this is not a Taco Bell. And they're like, yeah, great. Do you have the order or don't you? And he says, no, I don't have the order. This is my residence. This is not a place of business.
1: Right.
0: All right. Maybe you've seen a Taco Bell. They usually have some signs up that read Taco Bell.
1: Giant bell.
0: Big glass windows, usually a drive-through, customers. Sure. This is my home. Okay. So this has been going on for a while, and he cannot get these DoorDashers to stop showing up at his house. So what he did...
1: Oh, boy.
0: ...was he got some Taco Bell bags, and he filled them with cat poop.
1: No.
0: So he would go and clean his cat litter box out and put it in a Taco Bell bag. And when the DoorDashers would show up and say, hey, yeah, I've got an order here, blah, blah, he'd say, yeah, here you go. And he'd hand them a Taco Bell bag full of cat poop. Okay. Well... that didn't go over very well, and I guess one of these DoorDashers actually called the police on this guy. And so the sheriff's office, they showed up to talk to this man about what is going on.
1: Sure, okay.
0: And fortunately, you know, cameras are rolling, and we do have very interesting exchange between this guy, Brian Bear, and the police officer who showed up to talk to him about handing out bags of his own cat crap and Taco Bell bag. Here you go.
2: So we get a call from DoorDash.
3: Okay.
2: He said he came here and picked up a Taco Bell package, but this isn't a Taco Bell. So he was really confused.
3: Yeah, me too. I've tried calling Taco Bell. I've tried calling DoorDash. They're like, sorry, dude.
2: Okay, well, he's saying that he picked up this bag.
3: Yeah, I gave that to him.
2: You gave this to him?
3: Yeah.
2: So what's in the bag?
3: Cat.
2: Ooh.
3: Yeah.
2: Okay.
3: Yeah.
2: All right.
3: I'm trying to solve this problem creatively.
2: Okay. Well, we'll get out of your hair.
3: Yeah, thank you.
4: For talking with us.
3: Thank you.
4: Absolutely. You have a good rest of your night. If there's nobody else, come.
3: I sure hope not.
1: That's it. Okay. Got the answer. Gonna walk away now.
0: I love this. This poor guy... he said he contacted Taco Bell, he contacted DoorDash, and he can't get them to stop coming to his house to pick up food.
1: Yeah.
0: So, hands him bags full of cat poop. And what's really funny is somebody called the police.
1: Mm-hmm.
0: What did they think the police would do? They're going to his house.
1: Yeah. You are loitering, almost,
0: at this guy. Very least, if not trespassing.
1: Yeah.
0: And demanding product. And he's like, look, I'm not running a Taco Bell.
1: Mm-hmm.
0: I think this is amazing. First of all, I love the fact that he did this. I like the way he handled it. As he said, I'm trying to find a creative solution.
1: Right. Yeah.
0: You know, maybe they'll stop.
1: I doubt it. How long would it take? Like, now that you have, you know, bags of, you know, cat excrement being, trying to be delivered now. Like, how long until they actually fix the situation with DoorDash and Taco Bell?
0: I think, first of all, you and I were talking about this off the air, and our confusion is with these DoorDashers who pull into this guy's driveway and see that it's a house and still go up to the door and ask for the food. I mean,
1: I don't know if this guy's in a neighborhood or not, but if you start driving through a development to try to get to a Taco Bell, like, there's a problem here.
0: Right. Do you not have any context clues?
1: Yeah.
0: Okay. Again, it's clearly not a restaurant. So there's that.
1: Clearly.
0: But what I'm wondering is if this guy's going to make his situation even worse because these DoorDashers will now take this bag of cat poop and deliver it, and people are like, wow, this is the best Taco Bell ever. I've never had this. Yeah.

0: 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Let me ask you a question. Are you looking for a new dog for your family? Not just any dog, but the kind of dog that won't bite you in the face.
1: Well, we'll
0: tell you okay. Which dog that is. Because we have the most obedient dog breed. Yes. And you will not be surprised to learn, Nikki.
1: It's a golden retriever.
0: Take a guess. Well, it's a Labrador retriever.
1: Oh, okay.
0: Labrador retrievers have been crowned the most obedient dog breed.
1: Aww,
0: Labradors.
1: That's cute.
0: Yeah, they're known for their intelligence, strong will to please, and kind nature.
1: Mm-hmm.
0: They are quick to learn, and they just want you to be happy. Mm-hmm. That's their goal in life, and they make ideal family pets due to their patient nature.
1: Yes,
0: they conversely, do. If you so want cute. A pet that refuses to learn, does not care what you think, and is often contemptuous of your very existence.
1: Husky?
0: Get a cat.
1: Oh.
0: That's right.
1: Get a cat.
0: It's another dog story that we're going to make about cats, because that's what we do.
1: Sure.
0: We start out saying nice things about dogs, and then we always make our way over to the cat community.
1: Yeah. I don't know why I didn't see that coming.
0: I'm curious about cat owners like us. I don't know what's wrong with us, because most people, like the story about Labrador retrievers, you see their description. Hey, they're smart. They're eager to please. They want you to be happy. They're patient with you and your kids.
1: Mm-hmm.
0: And as a cat owner, you go, not for me. I want an animal that
1: I want a challenge.
0: Has total disdain for me.
1: Yeah.
0: An animal that I have to beg to pay attention to me.
1: Mm-hmm.
0: That really just has no interest in me at all.
1: Oh my gosh.
0: I don't know. I find that so entertaining with cats. I love the attitude.
1: Okay.
0: They just don't care what you think.
1: they don't
0: care. And I find that entertaining.
1: Mm-hmm.
0: And also, they're huge jerks. Just recently, I had a friend put in a new litter robot.
1: Mm-hmm.
0: Okay.
1: Yes.
0: And her cat did not like the litter robot. Was kind of freaked out about it. And
1: really?
0: To express his displeasure, the cat pooped in her bed.
1: No.
0: This is what I'm saying about cats.
1: Wow.
0: Okay, first of all, let's just admit it. That's hilarious. Okay, the cat did not like the new litter,
1: mm-hmm.
0: pooped in her bed to send a strong message.
1: That is a very strong message.
0: Okay, now, a few years ago,
1: mm-hmm.
0: Jessica and I were living in Jane Lou,
1: mm-hmm.
0: and there was a flood, and our basement got flooded, and that just happened to be where our cat's litter box was. It mm-hmm. was down there, so our cat, Rat Cat, at the time, was walking down the stairs, gets down there, sees, I don't know, a couple inches of water
1: yeah.
0: in the floor, and like the litter pan goes floating by. She went back upstairs and pooped in our recliner. Went into the living room and pooped in the recliner.
1: Yep.
0: Yeah. Not just, hey, I'll poop here on the steps.
1: Right.
0: I'll go up and poop in the corner somewhere. No, no. In the
1: recliner.
0: Sending the message, get this straightened out.
1: Yep.
0: I want the basement cleaned out.
1: Uh-huh.
0: I want the floor dry. I want the litter back where it's supposed to be.
1: Yep.
0: And until my demands are met, I'll be pooping in your recliner. This is life with a cat.
1: Yes.
0: And you know what? For some reason, I wouldn't have it any other way.
1: Aww.
0: I think that is endlessly entertaining.
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102 WVAQ. 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We'll see some clouds today, about 66 degrees. Rain tonight down to 52. Tomorrow, again with the rain, and 68 degrees. Coming up next, Dave Wilson with a sports update. And WVAQ's second annual diaper drive is underway. Just kicked off about 10 minutes ago. 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It is going on all day right in front of our studios. Here's Taylor Swift, WVAQ.

0: 102 WVAQ. It's time for Sports Update. Dave Wilson's here, and he has the Sports Update in question. Let's get right to it. Dave Wilson.
1: University Hawks win their first OVAC softball championship yesterday. Hawks beat John Marshall 5-1. Olivia Masoner hit a grand slam in the third, and Sophia Lahosset struck out 12 for University. Next up for the Hawks, the regionals. Regional play begins next week in Class 4A. University is the number 2 seed in the North Region. Morgantown baseball down Upper St. Clair 4-3. Mohegans are scheduled to take on Kiski, Pennsylvania tomorrow morning in a game that will be played at PNC Park, weather permitting. Mountaineers are on the road for a crucial Big 12 series.
0: Crucial.
1: Kansas. Mountaineers coming to the weekend ranked 15th, winners of 4 in a row. Kansas is ranked 7th in the country, could clinch a Big 12 regular season title this weekend. Marshall softball's late season meltdown is now complete. Hurd was in first place in the Sun Belt going into the final weekend of the season. Lost 2 of 3 to James Madison, then yesterday was shut out in the first round of the Sunbelt Conference Tournament, losing 6-0 to Coastal Carolina. Brandon Lau had 3 hits, including a homer. Pirates over the Diamondbacks 4-2. NBA playoffs, Oklahoma City has a 2-0 series lead on the Lakers. Thunder over L.A. 125-107. Detroit beat Cleveland 107-97. Pistons lead that series 2-0. Carolina is a game away from advancing in the Stanley Cup playoffs. They beat Philly 4-1.
0: I see. Dave, do you have any big Mother's Day plans coming up for the weekend? Sunday, big day. People excited about Mother's Day.
1: I probably should. I don't know of any.
0: You should have plans for Mother's Day, but you're not aware of any.
1: I'm not aware of any. I'm sure my wife will inform me of them.
0: Yeah, somebody must have a plan somewhere with it being,
1: you know,
0: 2 days away.
1: Yeah.
0: So you're thinking maybe you'll go see Mom for Mother's Day?
1: Maybe. I don't know.
0: What about Jenna? The actress who plays your wife, how close do you guys live to her family?
1: Close.
0: Oh, I see. Okay.
1: Very close.
0: So surely you'll see her mom then.
1: Yeah.
0: Okay. Well, I mean, that's generally how it goes.
1: Well, you caught me off guard. I don't know. We've made brunch before.
0: Yeah.
1: I don't know if we are making dinner or taking somebody out to eat.
0: Mm-hmm.
1: I really have not. I may have been informed of the plans and said, yeah, that's a great idea.
0: Right.
1: And not retained any of that information. That's very possible.
0: Often the case.
1: Now, my argument is my wife articulates these plans, and I'm not actually around to hear them.
0: She just mumbles them to herself when she's alone at home?
1: I don't know if she mumbles them or she comes up and you're like, oh, you know how you think out loud and nobody else is in the room?
0: I saw a woman doing that at Kroger yesterday.
1: That's my theory.
0: Okay.
1: Hers is the former, where I go, yeah, that's great, and just don't retain any of the information.
0: I see.
1: She's probably right.
0: That's very nice.
1: There will be some plans at some point.
0: There will.
1: Ask me on Monday.
0: I'll ask you how it went on Monday. How was Mother's Day? Well, Jack, we had this great party for Mom, and everybody was there. Okay. Well, we're doing our usual, going back to Randolph County, because my mother-in-law lives deep in the heart of Randolph County, where I grew to manhood, and that's, of course, Jessica's mom, and this is the part of the Mother's Day celebrations on the show where I bum everybody out by reminding people that, you know, my mom abandoned me, so I don't really have to worry about doing anything for Mother's Day. That's one of the rare upsides to childhood abandonment, is when you're an adult and the holidays come around, you don't have to worry about it.
1: Yeah, makes things simpler.
0: Yeah. Hmm. Yeah, don't really have a mom. So, yeah, it's sad. Okay, well, Dave, thanks for that sports update.
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0: It's Jack and Nikki. It's you judgmental guys on the studio and textual lines. 888-777-6640. You can call us. You can text us there. You can text us at 35651. There are many ways you can reach us, and we invite you to reach us on all of those. Why not?
1: Yeah, why not?
0: Why not indeed? Okay, so it's a moral dilemma. This is something that happened. You know what? I don't think I'm going to tell you exactly which Walmart, because I don't want to cause any trouble.
1: Oh,
0: let's say it's an area Walmart.
1: Okay.
0: It is in North Central West Virginia. Okay, one of the many Walmarts in the area.
1: Oh,
0: I don't want to pin this down too much. Because... Just because. Yeah. So, one of my friends, he was in Walmart with his wife, and he turned the corner to go down an aisle. He and his wife were shopping, and, you know, they've got the cart, and they're standing there looking at things and pulling things off the shelves, and he went, oh, I'm going to go over here to the next aisle and grab something.
1: Mm-hmm.
0: So, he walked away from her, turned the corner, and there it was. Two people.
1: Okay.
0: In matching outfits, shoplifting.
1: Oh, my.
0: Yeah.
1: Wow.
0: Shoplifting.
1: How? Like...
0: They were pushing things down their pants.
1: Ew.

0: Okay.
1: Okay.
0: That makes sense.
1: Now,
0: the
1: he's
0: most
1: not exactly sure what they were pushing down their pants, but it was something. And it was kind of rolled up. It was, and they were, you know, they each were pulling their own pants out, not holding each other's pants out, but their own pants, and
0: inserting,
1: wedging, driving something into the pants.
2: Yeah.
1: Just as he turned the corner, and they turned and looked at him, and they quickly turned their backs, and then they tried to act casual, you know, like nothing's
0: sure.
1: going on. So
0: nothing to see here.
1: Now, he didn't say anything to them. He didn't start pointing and yelling, "Shoplifters! Shoplifters!" He just acted like he didn't see anything.
0: Yeah.
1: And he got what he was after, and he turned and he went back to his wife, and he told her what he had just seen. And he said, "Should I tell somebody?" And she said, "What, you're not going to say anything?" And he went, I don't know. Should I say something?" She was like, "I think you should." And he was saying, "I don't know. I mean, is it really my place?"
0: Right.
1: So this is where the moral dilemma comes in, because on one hand, you know, it's not his job. It's not his business. They have cameras there. They have security people mm-hmm. there. That's up to them to police their own store.
0: Right.
1: So that's really not on him. And also, it could cause problems for him if he turns these people in and then they find out that he did it. Now he's got to fight this guy in the parking lot, right?
0: They're waiting out in the parking lot.
1: Right,
0: yeah.
1: Exactly.
0: Because they just got kicked out of the store.
1: And they know why.
0: Yep.
1: Because they got caught. They saw him catch them.
0: Yeah.
1: So there's a lot to figure out here.
0: Yeah.
1: So that's one hand. And then on the other hand, though, it's the terrible unfairness.
0: Okay.
1: You know, he and his wife are paying for their purchases.
0: Sure.
1: And people who go in and shoplift from these stores, that increases the prices for the rest of us.
0: Mm-hmm.
1: And it's also scumbaggery.
0: Scumbaggery.
1: That's right. Yeah. Which, you know, is outrageous.
0: Sure.
1: Sometimes you see the scumbaggery and you just go, "Come on. Are you kidding me? You piece of garbage. You're in here shoplifting. What are you doing?" So, you know, I'm going to wait and tell you what he did.
0: Okay.
1: I'm going to wait. Let me see what you guys think, and then I'll tell you what he ended up actually doing.
0: Wow. Okay.
1: How about that?
0: All right.
1: How about, it's a cliffhanger, you guys.
0: Dun, dun, dun.
1: That's right. So, my question, what do you think he should have done? What would you have done? What have you done?
0: Mm.
1: Maybe you've caught somebody shoplifting and you've narked on them. Maybe you've seen them and turned a blind eye. And I just want to know if you've been in this situation and how you handled it and what you think my fufu friend should have done here in this situation. And yes, I will reveal unto you exactly what he did coming up. The exciting conclusion of The Moral Dilemma.
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0: It's the Best of the Jack and Nikki Show, a podcast sampler on 102 WVAQ with the exciting conclusion of what to do if you catch somebody shoplifting. This happened to one of my friends. I haven't revealed what he did just yet because I wanted to see what your take is on it. So let's get to your take, Nikki Drake. What's on the text line?
1: I got a couple things here. Somebody admitting to shoplifting.
0: Okay.
1: Accidentally shoplifted a 12-pack of soda from Walmart once because I forgot it was under my cart. Got to the car, realized, went back in to pay, and the employee said, "You should have just left."
0: Well, we'll get to why the employee said that here in just a minute.
1: Okay.
0: But that's an accident, obviously.
1: That's an accident.
0: Yeah, they weren't pushing it down their pants and sneaking out with it.
1: Right.
0: I mean, if they did, it'd be really funny considering how big it was.
1: A 12-pack?
0: Right.
1: Wow.
0: Yeah.
1: That's some very wide leg jeans.
0: Yeah.
1: Goodness gracious. Let's see. There's a bunch. There's a bunch
0: there's
1: of
0: a
1: stuff
0: ton
1: that came in here.
0: Text, yeah.
1: I observed a seemingly homeless man in the area Walmart a couple years ago put a jacket on from the rack and hang his dirty jacket back up on the rack. I informed an associate who only said, "I don't get paid enough for this."
0: Mm-hmm. I thought they were going to say the associate came through and put a discount tag on the jacket that he hung up.
1: Right.
0: Right.
1: Straight to the clearance
0: right.
1: rack.
0: Slightly used clearance.
1: Slightly used yeah. clearance. businesses raise prices to compensate for shoplifting losses. Tar and feather them.
0: Yeah, that's yeah. That was part of him trying to factor in whether or not he should say anything.
1: Yeah,
0: that's right. The price that he's paying, he's actually because he's paying for his items is higher because people come in there and steal stuff.
1: Yeah,
0: yeah. So that kind of makes it his business.
1: It does.
0: Yeah.
1: Somebody here texted in who worked loss prevention. Working loss prevention for JCPenney's years ago, when I'm in another store, I would see it all the time. I would either say something to the actual people or reach out to the manager. Yeah.
0: Yeah, saying something to the actual people is pretty bold.
1: Yeah, I don't
0: I see you shoplifting there.
1: Yeah, I don't think I'd be able to do that.
0: Well, that it may not end well for you.
1: I don't. I'm tiny. I don't. Well, not tiny. I'm small. I don't think it would... It would go well.
0: Frail, I think, is the word you're looking
1: yeah,
0: for.
1: Frail, yeah, frail. Okay, that's a better word. Thanks right. for that, Jack Loader.
0: I'm just trying to help out.
1: Okay. I would report it. Chances are security would not have said that he was the one reporting, seeing it on the cameras and everything.
0: Right.
1: So and your friend wouldn't be outed.
0: Yeah, they're not going to.
1: You just tell security.
0: They're not going to pull him into the security office and review the footage and go, "Now, see this guy right here who came around the corner and caught you? He's the one who told us. And here's his name and home address and a list of his fears." Yeah, they're not going to do that.
1: A list of his fears.
0: They're not going to do that. But his thinking was if they know that he turned the corner and saw them.
1: Mm-hmm.
0: And then if they get pulled out by somebody later from Walmart.
1: Yeah.
0: They could put the pieces of the puzzle together and go, "Well, that guy narked on us."
1: Right.
0: Because he saw us.
1: Yes.
0: That's his thinking.
1: That would be my thinking as well.
0: Yeah.
1: I agree with that thinking.
0: All right. Give me another one here. What's the... There's
1: a restraining order that happened.
0: I want to hear this one. Go ahead.
1: My ex-girlfriend used to work at JCPenney and caught two girls shoplifting and then turned them in. And they were out while waiting on the trial and chased her down. She had to get a restraining order.
0: See, that's a nightmare.
1: That's what I would fear.
0: That is a nightmare. That's horrible.
1: Yes.
0: And again, this factors into it. As I said, my friend was trying to figure out what the best move is here, and while running through possible scenarios, he said they could very well figure out it's him. They get kicked out. They're waiting for him outside. Now he's got to fist fight this guy in the parking lot so he can get his groceries in his car and go home.
1: And he's got ice cream. He doesn't have time for that.
0: There's no time for that. Ice cream melting in the car while you're being punched in the head.
1: No.
0: I mean, who wants that? You know, you're going to have a bad time.
1: Right.
0: And honestly, I don't think he even factored in that people are sometimes crazy enough to continue on with this rather than just a parking lot beat down and end it. They could start following you for the... next year.
1: Yeah, who knows?
0: Who knows? People are nuts.
1: Yeah.
0: All right.
1: Wow.
0: And then there's one more here I thought was pretty funny, this text about trying to justify it.
1: Oh, where's that one?
0: Here it is. Says this texter, speaking of the shoplifters now, that they had every right to save their money, too.
1: Oh.
0: Yeah, see, no, that's not how that works. You, no. You don't have the right to go into a store and steal things because you're trying to save money.
1: Sure. Now, once you get to the checkout and you're done, like, scanning everything and paying, if you don't want to have to use a bag, you can then shove them down your pants and walk out that way. Yeah.
0: Whatever you want.
1: After you've paid.
0: After you've paid.
1: You save a bag that way.
0: I will now reveal unto you what my friend did in this situation. Are you ready?
1: I'm ready.
0: Narc! He narked on him, you guys.
1: How'd it go?
0: He narked. Well, here's why he narked. Okay. First of all, his wife shamed him into narking.
1: Oh.
0: Because he was like, and she was like, what? You can't be serious. And his wife agreed to hold his wallet in the parking lot if he had to fist fight the guy. He was like, okay, fine. So he found a store employee, and he said, hey, I just turned the corner and saw these people shoplifting. And the employee said unto him, thanks, but our loss prevention officer shift ended 3 hours ago, and we're not allowed to stop them.
1: What?
0: So they're free to go and take whatever they want. So and I'm sure they know that.
1: Right, they probably know the hours of the loss prevention at this point.
0: Yeah, this. I guess they said they have... And I don't want to go into the specific hours of this because I don't want to help anybody else. But they said, look, we're open this many hours. We only have loss prevention during these hours. And outside of that, if somebody takes something, hands off, we're not allowed to do anything.
1: Wow.
0: And this is why people do this. You know, if you get caught shoplifting and you get prosecuted and the word gets out that, hey, we prosecute shoplifters, you'll stop shoplifting because there's a price to pay for it. Mm-hmm. If there is no price to pay, well...
1: Free for all.
0: You got it.

0: Good morning. It's the Jack and Nikki Show on 102 WVAQ. We just wrapped up our moral dilemma here. My friend who narked on some shoplifters at Walmart, and some have suggested that he is a Karen, a male Karen, which I believe is a Marin, and that he should have minded his own business. Well, maybe so, maybe not, but what I do know is that we have an actual Karen for you now.
1: Karen!
2: Karen, who is Karen?
3: Karen.
4: Yeah, Karen.
5: What was I supposed to do?
3: Karen, why did you do that?
2: That must be Karen.
5: Karen?
3: I don't want Karen here.
0: Nobody does. So this is really entertaining to me because you have got to hear this woman who will not accept an explanation from these guys who are fishing. These are two guys who have permission to fish where they are fishing. They have permission.
6: Okay.
0: From the homeowner who lives there. And this woman confronts them and threatens to call the police on them, even though they repeatedly explain to her, no, we're allowed to be here. You have to hear this to believe it. I mean, it's amazing to me that people's minds work this way.
7: I'm going to call the police in about 2 seconds. You're trespassing. It says no fishing, no trespassing.
8: But we got permission to be out here.
7: From who?
8: My friend lives out here.
7: It says no trespassing, no fishing.
8: If you don't live out here. My friend lives out here. We got permission out here.
7: It doesn't matter if your friend lives out here. I'm calling the police now.
9: We already been by here.
10: The police came by, ma'am, and they literally told us we can fish. Clean up the spot.
7: Don't own this property.
10: But they told us we can fish.
6: Then why was
10: they
6: she
10: just left
6: them?
10: Like 5 minutes ago.
7: They don't own the property.
10: But we have friends. We got access to be out here, man. We catch and release these fish.
7: It says no trespassing, no fishing.
10: We live out here just like you live out here.
7: Where do you live?
10: We live right down the road. My homeboy truck right there.
7: I'm on the board. Where do you live?
10: We're just trying to catch some fish.
0: Of course she is.
6: Sure.
7: And it says no fishing.
0: Oh, God.
6: Wow.
0: She just keeps doubling down.
6: She wants to call the police, but the police don't own this.
0: Right?
6: They'd already been by. They have permission. What? How bored is she? She's got to have literally nothing going on with her day.
0: I am so fascinated by these kinds of people. I mean, obviously, they're disgusting, and they anger and frustrate normal people. But they're also entertaining in some way. They're just interesting to watch.
6: Sure.
0: Just the way that mind works.
6: Mm-hmm.
0: It's she. What? How is it hurting her if these guys are fit for starters? What business is of hers? What does she even care? But let's just say she goes over and says, "Hey guys, you know the sign says no fishing. You're not supposed to be fishing here." And they say, "That's for people who don't live here. My friend lives here. He gave us permission." Here's how that should go. Oh, okay. I'm sorry. Well, see you. And then that's the end of it. It should just stop right there. The people who double down on an argument that's already been solved, the answer has already been given to you, and you are going to just keep saying, she must have said 5 times, but the sign says no fishing. Yeah, right, for people who don't live
6: here. Then they even were just like, hey, yeah, we understand. It's catch and release, and we have permission.
0: We get it.
6: Yeah.
0: I don't understand why people just continue to make the same argument over and over after they've already been given the answer.
6: Right.
0: Isn't that bizarre?
6: Yes.
0: And fascinating?
6: Yeah, a little.
0: And infuriating?
6: It's so infuriating.
0: And also hilarious in some way. I mean, it's just the strangest way of going through life.
6: Yeah. How long until you walk away because you get tired of it?
0: Like, well, that's the problem. These guys can't walk away. They got a line in the water.
6: Sure. Yeah,
0: they can't get away from her.
6: Oh, sure. If you were in their position, like, do you just call it early and be like, you know what? This is not worth the hassle. This is supposed to be relaxing.
0: No.
6: Or do you
0: never let the Karen win?
6: Never let the Karen
0: never
6: win.
0: Never let the Karen win, you guys.
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13: A Kanawha County ambulance driver has been indicted on 3 criminal counts in the high-profile death of 45-year-old John Lucas. Good morning, I'm Dave Wilson. Alyssa Middleton has been charged with voluntary manslaughter, aggravated vehicular homicide, and fleeing the scene of an accident with death. She was driving the ambulance that ran over and dragged Lucas to his death in the Elk View area. Kanawha County Sheriff Joe Crawford says they conducted a thorough investigation.
14: For hundreds and hundreds
1: of man hours spent in this case. It's a difficult case, and we're going through recovering and combing through video evidence and conducting numerous interviews.
13: More this morning at WVMetroNews.com. Details are limited about the death of an individual whose body was found during a search and rescue operation in Cooper's Rock State Forest. Montague County Sheriff Department launched the investigation yesterday afternoon about 12:45. They found the individual dead shortly before 3 o'clock. Now the person's identity has not been released and the investigation into the individual's death is ongoing. Work is moving forward to build a USA BMX-sanctioned bike park at Milan Park. Milan Park Foundation Executive Director Ron Justice says this will be a premier facility.
4: It will be a hard surface track, which is one of the only ones in the country. We will be constructing a pump track, skills loop, flow lines, really a big tourist attraction, but it will serve the local community very well.
13: He says they're hoping to have most of it done by the end of the year and fully open by March. Early voting continues today and tomorrow ahead of the primary election. We'll have continuous election coverage across the Metro News Radio Network on Tuesday night. Coverage starts at 7:06 and goes till midnight or later if needed. 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From the WAJR Anchor Desk, I'm Dave Wilson. Good morning.
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Looks like some clouds today, about 66 degrees this afternoon. Rain on the way tonight. Of course, it's Friday night. I mean, come on. You know the rain's coming. 52 degrees for that overnight low. Tomorrow, Saturday, rain for sure. 68 degrees. Coming up next, Dave Wilson back with a sports update. And don't forget, the second annual WVAQ diaper drive is going on right now, brought to you by Saving Grace Septic and Rentals, right out in front of the station here, 1251 Earl Elcor Road. 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

0: 102 WVAQ. It's time for a sports update, everybody, and I say let's do it.
1: Sports. How long does it take me to find the right button?
0: It was my understanding that would not be called out in front of everyone. It's called stalling, people. Look into it. All right, buddy. Let's do it. What you got for sports?
2: I've got high school softball. University's Olivia Masoner hit a grand slam in the third inning to push the Hawks past John Marshall 5-1 to win the program's first OVAC softball championship. Sophia LaHossett struck out 12 for the Hawks. Four seniors are in that starting lineup for University as they'll be seeking a second state title in 3 years. Regional play begins next week. Morgantown baseball downed Upper St. Clair 4-3. Mohegans will take on Kiski, Pennsylvania tomorrow. That game is scheduled to be played at PNC Park tomorrow morning. You can listen to it over on WAJR. Mountaineers begin a crucial Big 12 series this weekend at Kansas. Mountaineers ranked 15th. Jayhawks are 7th in the country. WVU enters the weekend winners of four straight. Kansas could clinch a regular season Big 12 title this weekend. Marshall softball, what a late season meltdown. Herd was in first place in the Sun Belt going into the final weekend of the season. Lost 2 of 3 to James Madison, and then in the first game of the Sun Belt Conference Tournament for the Herd, they were shut out 6-0 and eliminated. Season comes to an end. Brandon Lau had 3 hits, including a homer. Pirates down the Diamondbacks 4-2. NBA playoffs, Oklahoma City over the Lakers, 125-107. Thunder leads the series 2-0, a slight grin for you. Detroit over Cleveland, 107-97. Pistons lead the series 2-0. Hurricanes are a game away from advancing in the Stanley Cup playoffs. They skated by Philly 4-1, have a commanding 3-0 series lead.
0: Terrific, Dave, just terrific. Before you go, I wanted to remind everybody what's going on out front today in front of the WVAQ studios here. 1251 Earl L. Core Road in Sabraton. We've got a diaper drive, our second annual diaper drive. That's right, Dave.
2: Oh, mercy.
0: Yeah, saving those babies and soft spots on their heads. 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And I remind you, this is going to be going on until 6 o'clock this evening. We will once again have a guy.
2: Oh, is Ethan going to be in a diaper again this year?
0: In a giant baby costume. Now, here's the thing. This time, it's inflatable. Okay,
2: oh,
0: and
2: no.
0: It's great big, and you're going to be able to see that. Yeah, but here's why. Last year, he was actually in a diaper,
2: yes.
0: And people found it creepy that an adult man was walking around in a diaper.
2: Yes.
0: They said, what is this, Neverland?
2: It was creepy, but
0: it was. And hilarious.
2: It was hilarious.
0: I talked to him yesterday. You know what he said? People were creeped out by all my leg hair. Said, yeah, you generally don't see a baby that's like 6 feet tall with leg hair. That's generally... Yeah, that's more orangutan area, right?
2: I don't know.
0: Jeez. But he's doing it because he cares about the children, Dave.
2: Well,
0: that's
2: I understand, but I don't. Why the comment? That didn't need to be said. Like, we all knew it. It didn't need to be said out loud, though.
0: The leg hair comment?
2: Yeah, we all knew it.
0: Hey, listen,
2: but you don't need to say it.
0: Maybe you do. Maybe it makes you feel better. It's kind of, you know, if you just acknowledge something that everybody's already talking about, like you mentioned, you have a great big head. If you know that and then you acknowledge it makes people feel better.
2: But, okay, whatever.
0: Right? Okay. Well, that's going on today.
2: This all got creepy. This is why we're putting him in an inflatable suit.
0: That's right. Dave, show yourself out. Thanks for the sports update.
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0: Show podcast. And it's time now to pose a question. And I admit, this may seem odd to you, but a lot of times my questions are. So let's just get on with it. And I'm going to toss this out. We'll just begin with you, Nikki Drake.
1: Okay.
0: Is it some type of a thought crime to be attracted to someone who looks almost exactly like your own mate?
1: A thought crime?
0: Yeah. Now, I'll tell you how this came up. There was a story, I think, earlier this week that we didn't get to. You know, we do triage going through preparing our material for the program, and sometimes it just doesn't make the cut.
1: Sure.
0: Okay, so we had other things to talk about. But it was this guy, and he was telling his wife that he saw this really beautiful woman in a store who looked exactly like her. And they were kind of at an impasse because the wife was like, wait a minute, you were looking at another woman and you thought she was really beautiful, and you were, and he was like, yeah, she was gorgeous. But she looked exactly like you.
1: Okay.
0: She's like, so you found her attractive? I did. But it's another woman. Right. But she looks exactly like you.
1: Right.
0: So in a roundabout way, I'm saying you are beautiful.
1: Yeah.
0: Because this woman looked like you. And so it was like a who's on first routine.
1: Right. And that the stranger, beautiful woman, stranger, made him think of his wife.
0: Yes.
1: Because
0: she looks so much like her.
1: Not a thought crime.
0: Okay. Would it be weird to you if Dave was lusting in his heart, perhaps, for a woman who looks exactly like you?
1: I doubt there would be lusting of the heart.
0: Well, you never know. Right. He's a complicated man.
1: Sure. That's deeper level, though, than just a, oh gosh, looks exactly like, you know, my spouse. Absolutely beautiful, and you're attracted to that.
0: You would rather than Dave be attracted to women who look exactly like you than women who look nothing like you?
1: Huh. You know, I've never thought about this before.
0: Why would you? It's insane. 888-777-6640 or text us. This is my question to you, okay?
1: Yeah.
0: Because I will tell you that I am attracted to women who look like Jessica.
1: Okay.
0: I definitely have a type, okay?
1: Yes, you do.
0: Yeah, I wear the Ginger Lover shirt. Yes, I like redheads.
1: I do.
0: Curly red hair, it goes right through. I love it. And so one time a few years ago, Jessica and I were at a store down near Beckley, and I've never forgotten this. The woman who checked us out looked very similar to Jessica, and they were standing there talking to each other,
1: and
0: Jessica looked over at me, and I was like trembling, and I had tears in my eyes, and I was having trouble articulating. She was like, what's wrong with you? What's happening? She was like, are you having a stroke? I think I am having a stroke. So, you know, that's kind of how I am. I mean, it was an amazing thing to see. Just two redheaded Barbie dolls.
1: Oh my gosh.
0: So back to you.
1: Okay.
0: What would you prefer?
1: I don't think I have a preference, obviously.
0: You don't care who Dave's attracted to, as long as it's you.
1: I mean, as long as he's still attracted to me, absolutely. But if he finds somebody else attractive, that's fine.
0: Mm-hmm.
1: Is that the wrong answer?
0: I don't think there is a wrong answer.
1: Oh, okay.
0: I don't understand the question. And I'm the one posing it.
1: But I don't think I could put boundaries on that.
0: This whole conversation between this guy and his wife just got me to thinking about, you know, how interesting that is if your spouse comes home and they're like, hey, I saw this beautiful person who looked exactly like you. Okay. All right. Studio and text lines are open. What do you guys think? The sun comes
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0: 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Is it wrong, or perhaps some type of a thought crime, to be attracted to people who look exactly like your own mate? Let's go to the studio lines for your thoughts. You are on the Jack and Nikki Show. What would you like to say?
1: I don't think it's wrong to be attracted to people that look like your significant other.
0: Mm-hmm.
1: I think it's wrong when you act on your attraction. For example, today's social media, you know, is it okay if your man likes other girls' pictures? Is it not okay? How do you feel about it? I've never cared about anything like that. As long as I know where his heart is,
0: yeah,
1: and it's with me, then what can I get upset about?
2: Right.
0: Yeah. When you think about it, it seems pointless to cheat on your spouse with someone who looks exactly like them, doesn't it?
1: It does. It is so,
2: yeah.
1: It would make absolutely no sense.
0: No.
1: To say, oh, okay.
0: Right.
2: Mm-hmm.
1: It's the same person as me.
0: Yeah. Okay. Right. Yeah. Right. It would just be so strange.
1: I wasn't doing anything wrong.
0: Yeah. I mean, at least if they cheat with somebody who doesn't look like you, they could make the argument, I was looking for variety. I just wanted something different. But it was like,
2: cookie cutter.
0: Yeah. This person looks exactly like me. Why would you cheat? I don't know. The lighting was dim. I thought it was you.
2: I
0: don't know how it happened.
2: His brain was dim.
1: And the thing is, in today's world of, like, you know, gender, sexuality, et cetera, you don't even know what's considered cheating anymore because you have these open relationships, you have this, you have that, every couple has their boundaries, so
0: yeah.
1: Sometimes you don't even know what's considered cheating anymore because
0: we don't
1: know what goes on in that couple's relationship.
0: I just had
2: true.
0: A great you know? Idea for a relationship with very specific boundaries.
2: Okay.
0: Okay, you have an open marriage.
2: Okay.
0: But your spouse can only cheat on you with people who look exactly like you.
2: Okay.
0: How about that?
2: That is a very specific boundary.
0: Very specific. Yes.
2: That would make things very difficult.
0: Right? And if you go, they cheat, or they, you know, they're with somebody else, and you
2: right.
0: look at the person and go, their hair color is slightly different from mine. Get out! That's not what we agreed to. All right, ma'am. Thanks for the call.
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We've made it incredibly easy, as we always do. You just pull up. You don't even have to get out of your car. We'll take everything out and off you go. So if you have a minute, if you can do it, we would certainly appreciate it. Again, going on until 6 p.m. It's our second annual diaper drive. Oh, and we got a guy out there in a big inflatable baby costume as well. Yeah, it's kind of weird.

0: Dive. 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Got a deal for you. Half off backyard barbecue. And this place is tremendous. Sean Owen joins me in the studio right now, and he's going to tell us all about it. How are you, Sean?
1: Oh, we're doing good. Summer's here, so we're starting to pick up again.
0: Oh, buddy. Let me just say something right out of the gate. And believe me, there's going to be time for your prepared statements. But I have to say this to you, okay? Because you brought in sampling of your food, which was wise.
1: We try to keep you all fed every Friday.
0: Listen, that's smart. You brought it in, and now I have it, and I can talk about it. And I will just tell you, I've sampled your product, street corn, mac and cheese, chicken, and it was shockingly delicious, okay? Seasoned to perfection, some of the most tender chicken I think I've ever had in my life. Now, people listening to this may say, well, Jack has to say that because he's stroking the client. I mean, this is the client, so he has to say
1: it. We bribed you a little bit.
0: Here's the thing. I don't have to say this. If I don't like it, I just won't say anything.
1: Hey, that's what our moms taught us. Right? You have nothing nice to say.
0: So if you brought the food in and it wasn't very good, I would just say, hey, Sean's here. Tell us about your business, Sean. All right. Good deal, buddy. And that's as far as I'd go with it. But I want to go out of my way. Let the record show that this is fantastic food. I mean, you guys, you've got it down. So tell everybody about your place.
1: So we're out on Cheat Road, 1382 Cheat Road. So we've been out there for a year. Next Wednesday, we opened up the new building.
0: Yeah.
1: We're doing tons of catering this summer. We got graduation weekend. I think we're up to 8 or 9 events, and that's just for that weekend.
0: Wow.
1: Yeah, we're ready for the summer.
0: Yeah.
1: Hershey's ice cream, our barbecue, and plenty of cold drinks.
0: Yeah, now you guys, you have 2 decks and 3 full bars at your place, is that right?
1: Yep. We just got the patio bar opened just a couple weeks ago. It's all weather permitting, but I mean, it's ready to go as soon as the temperatures get back up to the 70s again.
0: Did you open the 3 bars at one time, or did you start with a single bar and then add a bar and then go, you know what, we're going to need a third bar?
1: Well, actually, we started with a little Amish shed, shut down for a year and a half, and built the building. And then we have 2 floors and then the 3 bars, so basically the patio bar is where the Amish shed was, and then the rest of the building is where we put the new 2 bars. So we got plenty of TVs for sports and plenty of places to sit.
0: It's all there. I mean, basically, look, the food is fantastic. You got a good atmosphere. You got a great location. Sounds like business is booming, and we're going to toss out some of your backyard barbecue certificates here for 50% Friday. Is there anything you'd like to add before I start plugging your business?
1: No, I mean, our takeout number is 304-777-2018. Our online and Grubhub is down right now. We're having some issues with that, but we'll have that up soon again. But takeout, just call in, and we'll get you set up.
0: 777-2018?
1: Yep.
0: All right, very good. In the meantime, get ready. It's going to go live, WVAQ.com, 50% Friday, a $50 certificate for $25 to Backyard Barbecue, and I'm just going to personally endorse this.
1: Hey.
0: Now, listen, don't take that for granted. Now I don't do this a lot.
1: Now you just got to ride up there on your bike on a Sunday and enjoy the decks.
0: I'm going to do all of these things and more, all right? Believe me, I'm going to haunt your dream, Sean. Hey, buddy, good to see you.
1: Thank you.
0: Good to
1: see you.
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4: The U.S. carried out retaliatory strikes on Iran military facilities after American ships came under attack in the Strait of Hormuz. Good morning. I'm Dave Wilson. Fox's Kevin Cork reports.
5: Despite continued suffering by the Iranian people and the billowing capacity problems, it also continues to get hammered by U.S. forces. CENTCOM telling Fox tonight that American forces responded with self-defense strikes on Iran targets after 3 U.S. Navy destroyers came under missile and drone fire. Now, multiple reports tell us that the military targeted 3 Iranian ports abutting the strait, Bandar Abbas, Bandar Kargan, and Keshem. Here's what the president said about Iran on Truth Social. Iran's not a normal country. They are led by lunatics. If they had the chance to use a nuclear weapon, they would do it without question.
4: Search teams located the body of a person who had been reported missing in Cooper's Rock State Forest. The discovery was made yesterday after a search and recovery operation. Authorities have not released any additional details. A special grand jury in Kanawha County has returned a 3-count indictment against the ambulance driver who ran over a man and drove off.
3: Charging the defendant, Alyssa Middleton, the driver of the ambulance, with the felony offense of voluntary manslaughter, the felony offense of aggravated vehicular homicide, and the felony offense of leaving the scene of an accident causing death.
4: Kanawha County Prosecutor Deborah Rusnick, 45-year-old John Lucas, was killed when he was run over and dragged by the ambulance. Read more this morning at WVMetroNews.com. Early voting continues today and tomorrow ahead of the primary election on Tuesday. We'll have continuous election coverage Tuesday night across the Metro News Radio Network and over at the website WVMetroNews.com. From the WAJR Anchor Desk, I'm Dave Wilson. Good morning.
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8: My husband, Kirk, was raised in a coal camp. We've been married for 51 years.
9: That's Becky Kirkpatrick. Becky is married to Judge Kirkpatrick, who's running for our Supreme Court.
8: 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The most honest, too.
9: Judge Kirkpatrick is the most experienced candidate for our Supreme Court. 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
9: Judge Kirkpatrick is tough, honest, and fair.
8: 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I promise he won't let us down.
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We'll see some clouds today, about 66 degrees. Rain tonight, of course, down to 52. And then tomorrow it's Saturday, so I don't have to tell you it's going to rain, do I? 68 degrees. In fact, I think we could just replace rain in the forecast by saying Saturday because it's synonymous, which is infuriating. Sorry. I'm trying to choke down my bitterness. It's my problem. I'll deal with it. Coming up, more of the Jack and Nikki Show podcast spectacular. We'll take a look at the wisdom of naming your kid Elmo. 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

0: 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Call us, text us at that number. You can also text us at 35651 as we discuss the couple making international news for the name they are considering for their baby. So let's be clear on this. Kid hasn't even been named this yet.
1: Right.
0: As far as I'm concerned, the name is not outrageous. And yet, for some reason, people all over the entire planet are talking about this. Okay? Yeah. And we are now among them. So here it is. This is according to the Daily Mail. There is a couple, and they are considering naming their baby boy Elmo.
1: Elmo.
0: Elmo.
1: Like, as in tickle me?
0: You got it.
1: Okay.
0: Now, here's the reason for this. The husband has a family tradition. Mm-hmm. People in his family, unfortunately, I guess, being named Elmo.
1: Okay.
0: And he says that it was his great-grandfather's name.
1: Okay.
0: And ironically, yes, his great-grandfather did grow up on Sesame Street, which is weird. Just odd strange coincidence. Can't make it up. Anyway, mm-hmm. So his wife is like, hang on. I know that this is a tradition in your family and that was your grandpapa's name. But, you know, when our kid goes to school and tells everybody his name is Elmo, mm-hmm. people aren't going to go, oh, yeah, like your grandfather. They're going to go, what? Like Sesame Street? So they're concerned about a lot of teasing from the other kids.
1: Sure.
0: And according to this article, which I didn't even know this, but I'm not in the business of naming children, I guess since Sesame Street started with the Elmo stuff, that name has plummeted in popularity.
1: Well, that makes sense because it's now a Muppet. Like, that makes sense.
0: It does. See, that's the thing. It does make sense, mm-hmm. but knowing how society actually operates, usually it would go in the other direction. If there's a name of a Muppet and it's ridiculous, you wouldn't be surprised if people would flock to it.
1: Right.
0: Wouldn't surprise me. I think, I'm just saying.
1: With animated characters, for sure.
0: Okay.
1: I think because it's a Muppet, I think that's
0: you're suggesting
1: different.
0: It's more undignified if it's a Muppet?
1: Yes.
0: Okay, that's where the line is. Okay, if it's animated, if it's something like a cartoon, fine, go with that. But if it's a Muppet,
1: I know,
0: too far.
1: It sounds ridiculous. That's just how my brain has now pieced it together.
0: That may be what it is. That may very well be. The question now is, should they name this kid Elmo or not in honor of the grandpapa mm-hmm. and let the chips fall in the soup? Nikki Drake, what would you do in this situation?
1: Middle name?
0: Elmo's the middle name.
1: Yeah, compromise.
0: Yeah.
1: Middle name.
0: Yeah.
1: You could have two middle names. Doesn't matter how many middle names. You know, like just throw it in there in the middle.
0: Okay, make a sandwich. But not first name.
1: Not first name.
0: Not going first name Elmo.
1: I don't think I would be able to do that.
0: Okay.
1: Yeah, even for, you know, the animals.
0: What if the great-grandfather starts spinning in his grave to express displeasure? Would that change anything?
1: I would definitely go middle name to cause this so that I could record it and go viral.
0: Okay.
1: Because the spinning in the grave is rare.
0: That is true. Yeah.
1: Yeah.
0: Mm-hmm. Okay. This is why we have the conversation. 888-777-6640 or text us. Again, at that number, you can text us at 35651. I see we've got some phones ringing here. We'll see what you guys have to say. I have a few thoughts I'd like to toss in on this, and we will do it next.
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0: It's the best of the Jack and Nikki show on 102 WVAQ, looking back at a time when the whole world went nuts over a kid named Elmo. And they're saying, look, Elmo is a family name. It was the husband's great-grandfather's name, runs in that family. So they're not naming the kid after Elmo from Sesame Street, but they have enough sense to know that everybody will think that that's where the name came from. When the kid goes to school, invariably, people are going to hear Elmo and think Sesame Street.
1: Yes.
0: So they're trying to decide if this is wrong to name him Elmo, and perhaps even, as some have suggested, a form of abuse, which seems kind of strong.
1: Wow.
0: Yeah, right?
1: Very strong.
0: Very strong. Okay. Let's go to your calls here and see what you guys have to say. You're on with Jack and Nikki. What do you think?
2: Good morning, first off.

0: make a couple of different arguments here, and I think they're both acceptable. Okay. On one hand, if you want to name your kid Elmo because that's a family name and it means something to you, you don't want to be deterred from doing that or anything really in your life because of the opinions of other people. That's not a good way to go through life. Right?
1: Sure.
0: Because now you are bending to the will of others. Mm-hmm. You're making decisions in your life and the things that you want to do with your life because you are concerned about how other people are going to react to that. That's not a good way to go through life.
1: Mm-hmm.
0: So I think that's a good argument. On the other hand, you don't want to purposely set your kid up for a bunch of added hassles.
1: Right.
0: Life is hard enough as it is. Uh-huh. Why throw in one additional roadblock?
1: Right.
0: So I can see that argument as well. And I think probably where I come in on that is when you're making decisions for yourself in your own life, you stick with the, I'm not going to be deterred by others' opinions. But you can't apply that to making a decision about somebody else's life. A decision as big as their own name.
1: Which right? could be a because, very big roadblock.
0: Yeah, because this kid isn't choosing to be named.
1: Right.
0: This. Yeah. He's not choosing
1: it's
0: this.
1: It's a big responsibility
0: right?
1: for the parents.
0: Right, so, yeah. So, I think you probably just don't want to set your kid up to have a bunch of hassles.
1: Yeah, I agree with that.
0: I get that. And you could also argue that teasing would make him more resilient and add strength of character. Because, you know, that's how muscles grow through resistance, and that's how the mind grows as well. So this kid's going to have, I think, potentially a really strong sense of who he is if he spends his childhood
1: being
0: having
1: ridiculed.
0: To deal with this. Yeah, that's true. Because you're not going to have a weak mind if you know yourself and how to defend yourself. You'll be a much stronger adult.
1: Mm-hmm.
0: Yeah. Because the path to strength is not having no resistance.
1: Sure.
0: So again, there's a lot to consider here.
1: Mm-hmm.
0: There's a lot to consider.
1: I say middle name.
0: And maybe I'm considering too much.
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0: 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Let's wrap up this talk of the kid named Elmo with your thoughts on the textual line, Nikki Drake. What are you seeing?
1: When picking my son's name, we thought about how it could, how could this name be twisted to be picked on?
0: Mm-hmm.
1: That's a, yeah. My friends, when they were naming their kids, absolutely. Yeah. We all sat around trying to make fun of the name.
0: Sure.
1: Yeah.
0: Yeah. And as a result, the kid ended up having no name at all and has gone through life nameless.
1: Right.
0: You can probably make a pretty good joke out of about any name.
1: I think so.
0: Which,
1: because there's going to be something,
0: right? That adds to this, then, mm-hmm. right? I mean, because everybody's kind of trying to find a workaround for this,
1: right?
0: But really, just about any name,
1: mm-hmm.
0: you're going to get something.
1: You can find it.
0: Yeah. You wouldn't believe what the kids used to do with my name. It was pretty aggressive.
1: I'm sure.
0: And
1: it
0: I'm
1: was.
0: Sure those of you who have a little bit of imagination can think of some things right now. Let's go to the calls here, unless you had another text you wanted to get to.
1: Oh, no, I didn't. I was going to,
0: All right, you're on with Jack and Nikki. What you got?
2: I just wanted to comment on the Elmo name.
0: Yes.
2: They can, if they want to go with that name, they can always give him a nickname and just call him Mo.
1: Oh, okay.
0: Whoop, whoop, whoop, whoop.
1: Yeah, I mean, that's a good
0: point. Wise guy.
1: Yeah.
0: Uh-huh.
2: Yeah, just a suggestion. You know, that might work out as far as teasing in school.
1: And along that line, you know, it could be a first name, but then call him by his middle name.
0: Mm-hmm.
1: You could, so that way it stays with the family tradition.
0: Yeah.
1: Yeah.
0: Yeah, there are some workarounds here. Yeah. Mm-hmm. But, you know, you can also, you could name the kid legally, as she said, mm-hmm. Elmo, and then just use any nickname you want that doesn't even have any association with my. I remember I went to school with a kid, they called him Buck. I don't know what his name was. I still don't know what his legal name was. I just know, you know, once in a while, he would run off into the woods and get into fights with the deer, and he'd come back all scraped up. And,
1: oh, okay.
0: But, yeah, they called him Buck. So, you know, that's, I think you're onto something there. Yeah. Look at this. We're finding solutions.
1: Exactly. Yeah, look at this.
0: Well, we appreciate the call. Thank you so much.
2: Yeah. Have a great day.
0: You too. Okay, studio lines continuing to light up here. Nikki, unless you have another text you want to go to, I'm going right back to the phones. Let's hear your text.
1: I got tons of texts. Same thing.
0: Yep.
1: Being named Sue made Johnny Cash tough, so I think young Elmo won't be anyone's puppet.
0: Wow. Wow. That is... I forgot about a boy named Sue.
1: Yeah, a lot of texts coming in about it.
0: That's... Mm-hmm. Wow. That's... I can't believe I... Totally spaced on that. That is a perfect example of what I was talking about earlier.
1: Yeah.
0: About, you know, building resilience mm-hmm. in life. Mm-hmm. Early on, you go through struggles. It toughens you up.
1: Mm-hmm.
0: You know?
1: Yeah.
0: That's really interesting.
1: Mm-hmm.
0: I love a Johnny Cash reference. Okay. Anything else?
1: Okay.
0: There's
1: a lot of people chiming in about
0: All right.
1: Johnny Cash.
0: Sir, you get the last word on this. Off you go then. What you got?
3: My side of it is the pride of being able to carry on a family name. And more than likely, as the child grows, he's probably going to develop a nickname and he's going to be called Mo by everybody.
0: Sure, yeah, I imagine so.
3: Just the pride of being able to carry my grandfather's name. Mm-hmm. I would have taken that. And my grandfather's first name was Claude.
0: Claude, okay.
3: Claude, yeah, when you look at it,
0: sure.
3: I mean, you don't hear of anybody being named Claude,
0: mm-mm.
3: but, yeah, my grandfather's first name was Claude.
0: Mm-hmm. You know what? When I was a kid, there was some older guy in our family named Claude, and I can't remember who he was, but we always, obviously, instead of calling him Claude, we called him Claude, and we would...
3: Yeah.
0: Yeah.
3: Claude or Clud.
0: Yeah. Yeah. Where'd this Claude come from? Get out of here, you Claude. You know, that kind of talk.
3: Yeah. But no, I'd be honored if I was him just to be able to carry my grandfather's name on. He might resent it when he's young.
0: Yeah.
3: But like I say, being able to just pick up a nickname and then all the family would eventually just start calling him Mo as well.
0: You know,
3: I mean, they wouldn't call him by his first name.
0: That's a fair point that we hadn't really thought about. There could be a few tough years when you're younger with mm-hmm. the teasing, but then you... grow into it and you come to claim it and really like it.
1: Mm-hmm.
0: Yeah, sure. That's a good point. All right, man. Appreciate it.
3: Yep, be good.
0: See ya. No promises. Let me finish it with this.
1: Okay.
0: As we're talking about how the kid, he could be named Elmo,
1: mm-hmm.
0: and then have a nickname, which may be Mo, or it could be something else entirely unrelated to that. And that's the example I'm going to give you right now.
1: Okay.
0: Okay.
1: All right.
0: I went to school with a guy named JD that we all, his name was JD. We called him JD.
1: Okay.
0: Okay.
1: Mm-hmm.
0: Find out after we graduate, years later, that his real name was Otis.
1: What does that have to do with JD?
0: Exactly.
1: What?
0: This is my point.
1: What is going
0: on? So name them whatever you want, call them whatever you want, and let's get on with our lives.
4: 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Let the speakers boom.
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I'm Logan Scott. Starbucks baristas say their new 1% bonus is nearly impossible to get. 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
2: 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Partly sunny today, high 64. Tonight, chance of

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0: 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I'm Logan Scott in for Nikki Drake. 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
1: 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Talking to Heidi right now. How are you, Heidi?
2: I am doing great. It's a beautiful morning. Cannot complain about this weather. It's a cool spring day with the sun out.
1: It's looking good. What type of message do you have for people today?

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1: Yes, we are here till 6 p.m. and you can just stop on by. You can bring packs of diapers, box of diapers. 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We really appreciate it. We also have a little QR code making it real easy if you want to kind of save the diaper buying for us. We will use the money to get diapers out into our community and organizations that get them into families and into moms.
0: There you go. And again, very easy to find right in front of our studios, WVAQ 1251 Earl Elcor Road in Saberton. Come on down. We'll see you soon.
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0: 102 WVAQ, I'm Logan Scott in for Nikki Drake. That's new from Maroon 5 there. J.D. Power's annual North American Airline Satisfaction Study has just come out for 2026. It shows that despite rising airline costs and long security lines, customer satisfaction is actually up. Delta ranks highest for premium economy, while JetBlue tops the list for first and business class. I've not been on a plane in years. 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
8: 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Partly sunny today, high 64. Tonight, chance of shower.

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1: 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Coconut Cream Pie Day. I love Coconut Cream Pie Day. It is Student Nurses Day. No Socks Day. A National Give Someone a Cupcake Day. I'll take a cupcake. Harry's Tiles is on 102 WVAQ.

0: Jack Loger back in front of the WVAQ studios, 1251 Earl Elkhorn Road in Saberton, for our second annual diaper drive brought to you by Saving Grace Septic and Rentals. Talking to Heidi, and you mentioned Mother's Day coming up here on Sunday. Ties nicely into a diaper drive, doesn't it?
1: It sure does, and we really feel for the moms and making sure that their kids have diapers and the needs, and it can be really expensive getting diapers these days. So we do our best to partner with organizations like Pantry Plus and More, St. Ursula's, Servicios Latinos, and we get diapers into their hands so they can get diapers out to the moms, out to families, so that we can get a little more happy into the Mother's Day, less stress.
0: Absolutely, and speaking of less stress, this year we don't have the adult man in the diaper with the hairy legs. He's going to put on that big inflatable baby costume. Are you feeling good about that?
1: Oh, I love it. I've already seen him. I got a video. 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
0: Heidi knows how to do a plug. Nice job. It's our diaper drive. Again, we're here till 6 o'clock right in front of the WVAQ studios. Jack Loger, see you soon.
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102 WVAQ, Hocus Pocus 3 is in early development. Bette Midler, Sarah Jessica Parker are going to return to star in the movie. There may be a theatrical release this time after the sequel went straight to streaming for Hocus Pocus 2. Here's Somber. It's 102 WVAQ.

0: 102 WVAQ. It's your boy Logan Scott. I'm out the door. Thanks so much for hanging out with me and for Nikki Drake. I'll be back in with you Sunday starting at 10. Keep it locked right here. The Lazy Lunch Hour with Just Jamie. Coming up next right here on 102 WVAQ. Bye.
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Tate McRae with Sports Car, the Hit Music Channel, 1-8-GW-VAQ. Reports say that Mother's Day flowers are getting more expensive this year because of high gas prices. I'm also just here to remind you that the flowers don't live for very long, okay? If you want a better shot at getting something for mom that she looks at throughout the year and thinks, oh, I got this for Mother's Day, get a plant, a cactus. If you're near High Street, check out Hoot and Howl. Beautiful plants over there. Your mom will love it. Here's the Kid Leroy, 1-8-GW-VAQ.

Somber on the Hit Music Channel, 1-8-GWVA. Just Jamie with you. We are going to be checking back in with Matt Kelly, who is down at the second annual diaper drive in front of the radio station. Thanks to our friends at Saving Grace Septic and Rentals. For one in three families in West Virginia, diapers are

often a luxury that they just can't afford. And help out where you can. Thanks to the West Virginia Diapers Plus Initiative for being out there with us, collecting these diapers to stay here in West Virginia. We're on 1251 Earl Core Road in Saberton. Pull up. It's Doja Cat.

I drive, I don't need a car. Money really all that we fiendin' for. I'm doing things they ain't seen before. Bands ain't dumb, but extreme is all. I'm a demon lord. Fall off what? I ain't seen the horse. Called your bluff, better cite the source. 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

0: live outside. I love these events because, you know, on a beautiful day like today, you get to stand out in the sunshine. And we're doing it for a great cause. It's the second annual diaper drive. Matt Kelly here. I've got Heidi from WVDPI, the vice president, in fact, with West Virginia Diaper Plus Initiative. And thanks our friends Saving Grace Septic and Rentals again for being a part of this here this year. We are right outside our studios, 1251 Earl Elcor Road. You can't miss us, right under the WVRC media sign, or better yet, well, we did have a giant baby walking around, so you might see that. And we've got the boombox out here too. Heidi, we've got 1,000 diapers donated so far. And what we're looking to do here with WVDPI is we want to stock up so that every family has access to clean diapers. So whether you can bring by boxes of diapers, any brand, any style, we'll take monetary donations, whatever you can donate will help.
1: Absolutely. We're out here collecting diapers. Our organization likes to partner with other groups in our community, and we've been partnering with Servicios Latinos, we've been partnering with Pantry Plus and More, St. Ursula's, where we collect the diapers, we stock their inventory, and then we make it really easy for families, moms, to get diapers for their kids, because we know it's expensive these days.
0: It's getting more expensive every day.
1: Oh my goodness, every day, right? And we're just trying to make it really easy to cut those costs, reduce the stress, and, you know, we have Mother's Day coming up, so we're really trying to boost the happy in the Mother's Day. And it would be awesome. We are, just about 1,000 diapers. And during lunchtime, let's see if you can help us boost that. Like, let's try to get 1,000 more diapers over the lunch break. You could bring boxes in. You can bring packs in. If you have an unused box of diapers, let's say your kid has already sized up, we'll take those too, because we can donate unused diapers as well. We really appreciate your help today. Thank you.
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4: 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High of 65 today. Some clouds, but we got some sunshine out there as well. It's a pretty beautiful day. Tomorrow, a little less so. It is going to be warm. A high of 71. We can expect a couple of morning rain showers. Sunday, a high of 71 as well, with a couple of showers, mostly in the afternoon for your mother's.

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The new Harry Potter TV series was hit by a series of prop thefts. HBO boss has forced the crew to microchip all the broomsticks and wands and hats on set. I'm not surprised. That'd go for thousands on eBay. A shame that's happening, though. Here's All American Rejects, King Kong, 1HUWVAQ.

Imagine Dragons on the Hit Music Channel, 1-8-GWVA, QJazz Jamie with you. With Mother's Day coming up on Sunday, I'm seeing a resurgence of these videos that are doctors or medical professionals being like, Mother's Day is almost here. Keep in mind, this is how big an epidural needle is, and this is how big 10 centimeters dilated is. As a mother who's done it twice, I don't want to see those things. I don't want to know. I never wanted to know what was going on. I was like, just get this baby out of me. Don't tell me what's happening. I don't want to hear it. I don't want to see anything. It was just, oh, thank your mother. 1-8-GWVAQ.

0: baby suit because we're outside our station in our parking lot here in Saberton for our second annual diaper drive presented by Saving Grace Septic and Reynolds. Thanks to Stacy and Nate for teaming up with us again and supporting the cause. Also, our friends at the West Virginia Diaper Plus Initiative are here, and we're collecting diapers and wipes and all of those kinds of things to help out families in need this spring season. 1 in 3 families across West Virginia right now can't afford diapers for their newborns or for their young ones, the toddlers. So we're doing our part, and we're asking you to come apart for the, or come together for the cause as well. 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So come on by and see us. We're here till 6 o'clock today outside our studios in Saberton. 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
1: 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I'm going to pull over and ask that man for directions. Hi there. We're looking to get to the campground.
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Taylor's Opelika, the Hit Music Channel, 1HUWVAQ. Taylor Swift is allegedly opening Travis Kelce's eyes and broadening his food horizons. He does strike me as kind of just a meat and potatoes guy. It's Kehlani Folded, 1HUWVAQ.

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Miley Cyrus is going to get a star on the Hollywood Walk of Fame on the 22nd. Honestly, I'm surprised it hasn't happened already. Good for her. 1-2-WVAQ. We were good.

0: Her on the Hit Music Channel 102WVAQ. Just Jamie with you. Yesterday was Thursday and we featured the cutest little doggy available for adoption. He is so smart. He is so handsome. He is so available. His name is Jasper. He's at Animal Friends in North Central West Virginia. 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Thanks to our friends at Petworks who bring us Thursday each week. 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
6: 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High of 65 with a mix of clouds and sun. It's a beautiful day out there. Now, the next couple of days are going to be warm. A high of 71 for both Saturday and Sunday. We can expect a little bit of rain tomorrow morning, and Sunday, a brief shower or two in the afternoon for Mother's Day. Now, back to the music.

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1: Harry Styles on the Hit Music Channel 1 at UWVAQ. Just Jamie with you. Candace Cameron confirmed yesterday that she's going to be a grandmother for the first time. Oh, DJ from Full House is going to be a granny. If that doesn't make you feel old, I just don't know what will. You know she's going to have some obnoxious grandma name, right? Like Grammy Candy, 1 at UWVAQ.

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102 WVAQ. Olivia Rodrigo recently did an interview where she said she cringes when she thinks about some of the dates she went on when she was younger. I'm telling you, the more you go on, the more there is to cringe about. I once broke up with a guy because I didn't like his tattoo. He might have been a great guy, but his tattoo just gave, I don't know, bad vibes. It was Ray, 102 WVAQ.

0: Temperature, it's a little throwback on the Hit Music Channel, 102WVAQ. Just Jamie with you. I was just reading that Heineken is launching a new health beer called Outdoor Brewing. It is a non-alcoholic beer, and it's brewed with electrolytes, and it's being marketed as like a sports drink because of the electrolytes and some vitamin C and magnesium. They are putting Heinekens in like fitness groups and running clubs and sauna social groups. Can you imagine that? Like walking past a cooler at your gym and you just see the word Heineken in there. It's very strange to me, but like it seems like a good thing, you know, it's hydrating the world. 102WVAQ.
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Bruno Mars said in a recent interview with Rolling Stone that there is nothing better than spending time in Hawaii. Oh, come on. You got to check out these West Virginia hills, though. All right, I get it. Hawaii is beautiful. It's Dua Lipa, 102 WVAQ.

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0: 102 WVAQ, that is freaking out. Just Jamie with you. There's a little bit of an online mystery going on, and it is the mystery of the girl in the red ballet flats. Now, the Met Gala was, of course, what, last week? And there is video footage of this assistant in a black dress, red ballet flats. She's clearly not walking the red carpet, but she's an assistant, and she is handling stuff. She is orchestrating traffic. She's telling people where to go. She's cursing a little bit. She's not completely melting down, though, but she is stressed, and you can see it on her face, but she is handling, standing on business. Everybody is trying to identify who this woman is and who she works for, because I think she's going to be getting a lot of job offers soon. 102 WVAQ. WVAQ
1: is on the road. Hanging out here live at the Diaper Drive, our second annual Diaper Drive. And oh, our sponsors are just now rolling in here with the truck here, Saving Grace Septic and Rentals. Proud to be joining us here again this year as we're supporting WVDPI. That's the West Virginia Diaper Plus Initiative. And we've got donations here all day. 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Diapers, wipes. We're specifically looking for boxes of diapers, any size, any kind. We're not picky because these are going to West Virginia families in need. Because sadly, one in three families there, you know, diapers are like a luxury. They kind of have to knock off the list because, well, it was between that and paying the bills or that and getting groceries. 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If you want to drop those off too. Also, we've got a QR code with a PayPal link. 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That works too. Had some folks stop by. 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We'll grab them out of the car. No need to get out either. Full service here. So it is the second annual Diaper Drive. Matt Kelly here outside live. We're going to be here till 6 this evening. So there's still plenty of time to stop here and see us. I know we got some moms in the car with the kids right now. 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
5: 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High of 65 with a mix of clouds and sun. Tomorrow we're looking at a high of 71 with some showers in the morning and mostly cloudy throughout the rest of the day. Sunday, your Mother's Day, high of 71 with a couple of afternoon rain showers. Now back to the music.

0: back live, hanging out here outside the fresh air, right outside the studios here in Saberton. 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We're looking for boxes of diapers, any kind of, you know, we've had some people drop off wipes too. 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Also, monetary donations, we got, we're taking cash. 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QR code is here. Also, WVDPI.org has info, and our Facebook pages, both theirs and ours. And we couldn't do it without our sponsor, Saving Grace Septic and Rentals. I got Stacey here with me, and you guys have been on board from the start. So year two, here we are again. Thank you for being a part of it. I know you guys are getting busy right now, so I'm glad you were able to stop by for a bit here today. It's event season, so if anybody needs anything, they need to give you a call before you book up fast.
1: Absolutely. I was going to say, give us a call. We have a 24-hour line, 304-282-7210. You can follow us on Facebook. It's got a lot of what we offer, all the different things that we do have to offer between the bathroom trailer, our VIPs, just a regular restroom or construction. It's all on there. You can check it out.
0: Yeah.
1: And then we also feature the Big Mac. It's the septic pumping truck. So we get out there, we clean your septics and stuff out. So if you need us, just give us a call.
0: Is that what you guys rode up in today? Is that the Big Mac there?
1: Big Mac.
0: Ooh, that's a big truck. That's nice and shiny too. I can see somebody just cleaned it there, man. It's buffed it out. It looks great. So we were talking earlier, and last year I'm sure we talked as well. You've got a pretty large family. You got how many kids?
1: Five.
0: Five kids. That's a lot of diapers. So this is why you all wanted to get involved. You're like, listen, we understand the importance there. And I mean, prices keep going up too. So there's a lot of families in need. And sadly, I mean, we have the status 1 in 3. Who knows if it's going to be 1 in 4 with the way the economy is right now. So we want to take care of those who need clean diapers for the kiddos.
1: Absolutely. We totally agree. So if you can help, just stop by, bring anything that you have. It's greatly appreciated for any of these little babies out there.
0: Yeah. And again, if you can stop by the store right now, you're hearing this, you're going on a grocery run, you're going to Walmart, whatever, that's great. Again, cash, PayPal, we've got that option too. If you want to swing by, you can just roll down the window. We'll hold the QR code up for you, whatever you want to do. And a big thing we had last year is we had a lot of families that had little ones that grew up and out of the diapers. And if you want to bring those open boxes, please stop by. We'll take those too. We want to make sure they don't go to waste. And well, there's a joke in there somewhere with waste and diapers, isn't there?
1: Yeah, absolutely.
0: But they'll go to good use.
1: Yeah. Diapers, please.
0: We would gladly take them. Hey, come see us. We're here until 6 outside. You'll see the boombox at 10 set up. Just drive on through and drop off your donations here at the diaper drive. Outside the studios, 1251 Earl Elcor Road here, Route 7. 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

Alex Warren, the Hit Music Channel, 1-8-GWVAQ. Taylor Swift told the New York Times that she was highly affected by emo music when she was younger. She shouts out Dashboard Confessional, Fallout Boy, Pete Wentz's lyrics. I would add in there some Death Cab for Cutie, maybe even Modest Mouse. I don't know. There's a lot that could go on that list. It's Elizabeth Taylor, 1-8-GWVAQ.

0: Thank you, Next, the Hit Music Channel, 1-8-GWVAQ. On to the next. Matt Kelly up next for your drive home. I'll be checking in from the second annual diaper drive, thanks to Saving Grace Septic and Rentals. We will be out front of the radio station with West Virginia Diaper Plus Initiative to make sure that no parent has to stretch a diaper or leave a baby in a wet one just to make ends meet. Diapers can be spendy, and a lot in West Virginia cannot afford that expense. So drop off a pack of diapers. I'll see you out there today until 6 o'clock. 1-8-GWVAQ.
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family here on the afternoon show, 102 WVAQ. Good afternoon. Checking in here on this Friday. Matt Kelly here with you. And, well, let's get right into the WVAQ Traffic Center. Just had a call. Thank you, sir, letting me know that there's a two-car accident causing delays in both directions of 79, north and south. This is looks to be between exits 153 and 155. So, from 155 down on the southbound side and from about 153 up on the northbound side, things are delayed this time. Emergency crews on the scene working on things, so give them some space there. And if you don't want to be sitting in Friday traffic, even worse than normal due to this two-car accident there. Again, between exits 155 and 153, 79 north and south, crawling right now. So keep you posted on that.

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Feeling good on a Friday, I'd love to play your feel-good song. 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
8: So remind folks, we're dealing with some delay on 79 up around exit 153 through 155. Looks like the majority of the traffic is on the northbound side. Again, I-79 northbound Morgantown area as you're approaching exit 153 on up towards 155. You're going to run into some delays. It's starting to back up all the way back to the Westover exit now, even 152. So on the northbound side, very slow moving. There's a little bit of traffic on the southbound side, although it's flowing better than the northbound side. So again, northbound 79 up around the Westover exit on up to almost 155. Things backed up a few miles now. So two car accident, emergency crews on scene. I think the cars are in the median there. They're taking care of that. But again, I would avoid that stretch at this time. Today's 102 WVAQ Metro News AccuWeather Weather Forecast is brought to you by Panhandle Cleaning and Restoration, your trusted experts in water, fire, and mold cleanup. Proud to be the official restoration company of the Mountaineers. Well, a slight chance of maybe a pop-up stray shower here or there tonight. Overnight low down around 51 this evening. It's been cool, but not that bad here today. Cloudy to start the weekend, though, tomorrow on Saturday. I'm sad to say a couple of morning showers, mostly cloudy, a high of 71, low of 53 with a 75% chance of rain on Saturday. And then some sun turning cloudy as the day rolls on Sunday, and a couple of showers expected there as well with a 70 to 80% chance of some pop-up showers Sunday. I guess it is springtime, right? High of 71, low of 46 there at the end of the weekend on Sunday. Now back to the hits.

0: 102 WVAQ proudly recognizes academic all-star nominee Gulce Polat from Morgantown High School for outstanding achievement, not only in the classroom, but also for demonstrating exceptional character and making a meaningful impact in the community.
1: I committed to Boston Conservatory at Berkeley for musical theater. I have gained multiple state-level awards. Last year, I was able to go to International Thespian Festival and win a Thespian Excellence Award. The arts for me, it's not just like theater. I also do poetry at my school, Poetry Out Loud. I've always loved being on stage and just whether it's singing or reciting poetry or acting, it was always in me. But to see the growth and like the development I experienced through it, like through art, was actually life-changing, because then I decided, oh, okay, this is what I want to do for the rest of my life, and I want to help other people experience it too, like the healing power of art, because it's so powerful in ways that you can't even imagine.
0: Gulce is competing with outstanding students from across the Mountain State for the title of the 2026 WVRC Media Academic All-Star, presented by Greer Industries. The winner will receive an Apple MacBook and be featured on Metro News Television. These academic all-stars aren't just excelling in the classroom today. They're preparing to lead our communities tomorrow. West Virginia's future is bright because it rests in the hands of these remarkable young men and women.
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Miley Cyrus on the afternoon show, 102 WVAQ. Hey, congrats to Miley. Well, it hasn't happened yet, but in a couple of weeks, she is getting her own star on the Hollywood Walk of Fame. Although, does she get Miley and does she get Hannah Montana? Does Hannah get her own star beside it? That'd be kind of cool. It's like two sets of handprints and footprints. People are confused. They're like, wait, how many appendages does she have?

0: We're finally getting her on the show. She's joining us live from her home in London, England, where she just got back from tour in Asia. And Sienna Spyro's hanging out. Guess who she's hitting up first for her only interview? Open house party, obviously. Otherwise, I wouldn't be talking about it. She's going to be here. We're going to play your requests all night long. Mach 1's going to do the throwback turbo mix. It's going to be amazing this Saturday night. 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

Punk on a Friday afternoon. Why not? All-time low here on WVAQ. Dear Maria, count me in because I saw where today is Maria Day. So if you're a Maria out there, hey, today, I hope you're having a great day. Everyone else, sorry, it's not your day. Also, essentially, we'll have a Coke Day. And no, Pepsi won't do. Come on. What kind of question is that? WVAQ.

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1: Well, looks like things might be clearing up a little bit, but moments ago we had a vehicle accident on 68 westbound, the entrance ramp there at mile marker 7 or exit 7 there, the Pierpont exit. Again, 68 west had some issues there with an accident on the ramp. I believe also as you're heading down towards Saberton, just remember they had been working on the overpass there, so it was down to one lane the last couple of days. So I think the cones still might be out for that. But again, let's see, westbound entrance ramp there at exit 7, the Pierpont exits, looks to be a little backed up at this time. Hopefully moving back again shortly. You know, it is moving and grooving and going on right now till 6 o'clock, our diaper drive. Jason Knight, we'll check in with him in just a few. Outside live, right outside the studios here in Saberton. Stop by and see us. WVA.

0: 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It was good to hear from them earlier. They're over at Saving Grace Septic and Rentals. Appreciate them for teaming up for year number two for the Diaper Drive. And hey, we want to finish strong. We're here till 6 o'clock outside our studios in Saberton on this Friday afternoon, getting you ready for the wild and wonderful weekend. And here's an excuse. I'm going to give you an excuse right now to leave work a little bit early. Tell your boss, hey, I'm not going to happy hour, or at least not yet. Before you go to happy hour, stop by, leave the office now, stop by. You have my permission. Like I said, tell your bosses, it's completely fine. Jay Knight on WBAQ said, I got to leave the office right now. 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
10: 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Well, a slight chance of maybe a pop-up stray shower here or there tonight. Overnight low down around 51 this evening. It's been cool, but not that bad here today. Cloudy to start the weekend, though, tomorrow on Saturday. I'm sad to say a couple of morning showers, mostly cloudy. A high of 71, low of 53 with a 75% chance of rain on Saturday. And then some sun turning cloudy as the day rolls on Sunday. And a couple of showers expected there as well with the 70 to 80% chance of some pop-up showers Sunday. I guess it is springtime, right? High of 71, low of 46 there at the end of the weekend on Sunday. Now back to the hits.

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We're just a few minutes away from officially kicking off the wild and wonderful weekend with the drive at 5. Coming up, your request, call or text 888-777-6640. 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WVAQ, we'll see you soon. You know.

0: 102 WVAQ proudly recognizes Academic All-Star nominee Katie Tran from University High School for outstanding achievements, not only in the classroom, but also for demonstrating exceptional character and making a meaningful impact in the community.
1: Hopefully going into med school, maybe I could be a board-certified dermatologist, a job where you can appreciate helping people and seeing new faces every day. Everything's not about beauty, but I think beauty can come in multiple forms. And for a long time, I was not confident in my own skin. Being a dermatologist, you can fix those little, maybe a minor thing. You can help someone from having maybe skin cancer, or you can help someone increase their confidence. I think kindness will take you so far in life. It takes nothing to be kind. Being kind is the most important thing.
0: Katie is competing with outstanding students from across the Mountain State for the title of the 2026 WVRC Media Academic All-Star, presented by Greer Industries. The winner will receive an Apple MacBook and be featured on Metro News Television. These Academic All-Stars aren't just excelling in the classroom today. They're preparing to lead our communities tomorrow. West Virginia's future is bright because it rests in the hands of these remarkable young men and women. Listen up, West Virginia.

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2: Here we go, rocking your request for the ride home on the Drive at 5. Welcome officially to the wild and wonderful weekend. Let's get it going. Let's go to the phones first here. Hello.
3: Hey, Matt.
2: Hey, wow. You guys were in perfect unison.
3: Yeah, we've been practicing.
2: Yeah, even laughing in unison. Wow, that's talent. Well, who's calling in?
3: Candace and Ashley.
2: Oh, hi, Ashley.
4: Hi.
2: So what's going on? What are you guys getting into on this Friday evening? Big plans?
3: No plans.
2: You just hanging out?
3: Yep.
2: Well, what can I play for you guys?
4: Justin Bieber, baby.
2: Baby, baby, baby. There it is. Yeah. All right, guys. We'll get it on here for you. Enjoy your weekend.
3: Thank you.
2: Bye. Bye. 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
1: Hey, Matt Kelly.
0: Hey, what's up?
1: Nothing. Would you play something by Snoop Dogg?
0: Anything?
1: Anything.
0: Man, that's a tough
1: Mister's
0: pick.
1: Mister's
0: Choice. Oh. Okay, all right. Yeah, okay. Man, I got you so got many it? Ideas. I can't pick. All right, what if I give you a couple options and you pick?
1: Okay.
0: All right. We could go, like, Drop It Like It's Hot. We could go.
1: Actually, that one.
0: What's that?
1: Drop It Like It's Hot.
0: Okay.
1: Drop It Like It's Hot.
0: You didn't even let me finish.
1: You read my mind.
0: You knew what you wanted. See, I got it out of you.
1: That's it, right there.
0: Have a wonderful weekend.
1: You too, Matt.
0: For what it's worth, I was going to say Sensual Seduction. I think that's an underrated Snoop Dogg joint, but this is a good one, too. 102 WVAQ.

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0: 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It's the Drive at 5, best day of the week here on this Friday. Officially kicking off the wild and wonderful weekend. What can I play for you? 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Let's go back to the phones. Hello.
1: Hello.
0: You guys are the second caller to have people talking in unison, man. This is trippy on a Friday.
1: Today is me and my sister's birthday, and we want you to say happy birthday to us.
0: Okay. Happy birthday to you.
1: No.
0: Oh, you said say happy birthday. I thought you said sing it.
1: Wait, keep going.
0: What are your names?
1: My name is Asia. My name is Dolly. We're twins, and we're just turning 16.
0: All right, who's the better twin?
1: Me! It's me. It's me. You always like, no, stop.
0: Is one older than the other by like a second or two, obviously?
1: She's a minute older, and she thinks she's,
2: yeah, I'm literally better than you.
0: I mean, I think those are the rules. Technically, she's right if she was born first.
1: Exactly. Yeah, okay, so. What up? Yeah, I'm done
0: talking. All right, so what birthday song can we toss on for you? I mean, it doesn't have to be a birthday song, but it could be, or just, you know, something you guys like.
1: Okay, I'm thinking, like, it can be any song.
0: Okay. Anything ever?
1: Yeah, it could be anything ever.
0: Give me something to go off of. Like, what are some of your favorite? Okay, since you guys were arguing there, you know, about who's the better twin, let's come together. Let's unite, you know, sibling love here. What's an artist or a song that you guys agree on that you both like?
1: Like Post Malone.
0: Okay.
1: Congratulations.
0: You got it. How about that one? Does that work?
1: Yeah.
0: There you go. Congratulations and happy birthday. You made it to 16. Congrats.
1: Thank you.
0: Have a great weekend, y'all.

0: 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I promise I'm going to try and get all these requests in, man. I got like a billion to get to. So I'm going to shut up. We got a weather forecast coming up. I've got requests for Calvin Harris, Zara Larsson. So much on the way here on 102 WVAQ.
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5: 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Well, we can't rule out a stray shower through the overnight tonight. Slight chance we could see a pop-up shower here or there with a low of 51 this evening. And sadly, it looks like we do have rain passing through this weekend as well. Saturday, tomorrow, a couple of morning showers, otherwise mostly cloudy. High of 71, low of 53. High of 71 again on Sunday. Some sun to start, then turning cloudy as the day rolls on with a couple of showers there Sunday afternoon, evening. Dropping to a low of 46 Sunday night. Now back to the music.

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I know he's a somber super fan. In fact, this is his favorite song ever. 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

Alex Warren on 102 WVAQ. And unless you've been following him since his YouTube days like 10 years ago, you may not know that other than being an amazing singer, he's also a talented skateboarder. In fact, I think he was almost like a pro-am or something. Not like up there with like Tony Hawk or anything, but he's got some moves. There's still some videos up on YouTube and TikTok if you want to check it out. Here's Chappell Roan, WVAQ.

The latest from Olivia Rodrigo, Drop Dead, here on 102 WVAQ, although I've got some good and bad news about her upcoming tour, the Unraveled Tour. Good news is she added some more tour dates. Bad news, the Pittsburgh dates are already sold out. Unless you can find some scalpers online, probably selling them for thousands of dollars.

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1: Simple pleasures. Sure,
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6: 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But we can't rule out a stray shower through the overnight tonight. Slight chance we could see a pop-up shower here or there with a low of 51 this evening. And sadly, it looks like we do have rain passing through this weekend as well. Saturday, tomorrow, a couple of morning showers, otherwise mostly cloudy. High of 71, low of 53. High of 71 again on Sunday. Some sun to start, then turning cloudy as the day rolls on with a couple of showers there Sunday afternoon, evening. Dropping to a low of 46 Sunday night. Now back to the music.

0: 102 WVAQ proudly recognizes academic all-star nominee Gulce Polat from Morgantown High School for outstanding achievement, not only in the classroom, but also for demonstrating exceptional character and making a meaningful impact in the community.
1: I committed to Boston Conservatory at Berkeley for musical theater. I have gained multiple state-level awards. Last year, I was able to go to International Thespian Festival and win a Thespian Excellence Award. The arts for me, it's not just like theater. I also do poetry at my school, Poetry Out Loud. I've always loved being on stage and just whether it's singing or reciting poetry or acting, it was always in me. But to see the growth and like the development I experienced through it, like through art, was actually life-changing, because then I decided, oh, okay, this is what I want to do for the rest of my life, and I want to help other people experience it too, like the healing power of art, because it's so powerful in ways that you can't even imagine.
0: Gulce is competing with outstanding students from across the Mountain State for the title of the 2026 WVRC Media Academic All-Star, presented by Greer Industries. The winner will receive an Apple MacBook and be featured on Metro News Television. These academic all-stars aren't just excelling in the classroom today. They're preparing to lead our communities tomorrow. West Virginia's future is bright because it rests in the hands of these remarkable young men and women.
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My time is done. Jason and I, the night show next. But one thing I want to say before I leave you, a simple phrase. 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

the wild and wonderful Mother's Day weekend. 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

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Some sweet deals with Backyard Barbecue. I want to thank them for bringing in some food earlier today, feeding the entire staff. Their wing sauce is amazing. A little tangy. I like it. They should bottle that stuff up and sell it. I'd buy like four cases. Here's Hoser on the Night Show.

0: 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We're finally getting her on the show. She's joining us live from her home in London, England, where she just got back from tour in Asia. Sienna Spyro's hanging out. Guess who she's hitting up first for her only interview? Open house party, obviously. Otherwise, I wouldn't be talking about it. She's going to be here. We're going to play your requests all night long. Mach 1's going to do the throwback turbo mix. 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

official restoration company of the Mountaineers. Cloudy with some late night showers and a low just above 50. Slightly warmer for the weekend. Expect showers throughout with highs in the upper 60s.

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Says, we're still here because we love each other so much. 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